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0: 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We're what, like less than 2 weeks away from the start of the NBA season, right? Yes. And I'm just curious, legit question, because I can't find it anywhere. 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

Stop Believing. Pretty crazy that that's one of the most popular songs of all time. When you think about it, it's probably on the Mount Rushmore of most famous songs ever performed. You could argue. We are The Brew with Metallica.

That is Iron Man. I want to go see this Aussie haunted house setup over at Universal in L.A., but I'm broke. Now, maybe if you score $1,000 from us, you could go, but you can bring me along if you have no other friends. So maybe that's what you can do. Win the cash. Let's go see the Aussie haunted house setup at Universal. Deal? Good. Green Day now. It's Longview on the Brew.

0: 105.9 The Brew. I've been talking about $1,000, which you could win. We give it away 13 times a day, 6A to 6P, once an hour. So your first crack coming up tomorrow morning with Tanner, Laura, and Casey. Make sure you're listening and you score that first keyword, and you might score some cold hard cash from The Brew.
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Thanks for rocking today. I hope your Sunday has been wonderful. Since you told me it's been filled with domestic light beers, obviously it's been great. Here's your Incubus.

0: 105.9 The Brew. It is Josh. Hello. So the Ducks take a tough L. And it's not been a great year. It's been a down year. But you can find other things to root for in the meantime, right? Like, we've had a crappy year so far. You know who's having a lousy year? Lane Kiffin, right? He's easy to hate. They lost to Kentucky last night. So, I mean, he's lost two games already. He's lost two of his first six at LSU. So, I mean, there's that. You got to find the other things. You got to find other people's misery that's worse than your misery. Words to live by.
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Enter Sandman. That is Metallica. I really want to see that Metallica show at the Sphere, man. The videos of that were bonkers. I mean, it's one thing when you see a video of the Wizard of Oz or, you know, the Backstreet Boys or No Doubt or the Eagles. It's another thing when you see Metallica just melting your face at the Sphere. We got to go. It's Journey now.

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1: 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Your first crack at $1,000 coming up tomorrow morning just after 6 with Tanner, Laura, and Casey. Listen for that keyword, enter it, and you might win $1,000. And if you do, since I gave you the heads up, maybe you could throw a couple shekels my way.
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Ram-a-lam, indeed. There's Ram Jam and Black Betty. I am Rob Brandt, congratulating Oregon basketball coach Dana Altman. He's retired after 16 seasons in Eugene. He's the Ducks' all-time winningest coach and ends his career with 792 wins. Assistant coach Tony Stubblefield takes over as interim head coach for the upcoming season. Job well done, Mr. Dana Altman. Here's Tool and Sober, 105.9 The Brew.

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First, he said Queen's done with the big touring. 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Brian May, which is it? 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

There's Papa Roach. I am Rob Brandt. Do you know who Jeremy Allen White is? You should. He's in The Bear and Shameless. You got the picture. He's putting out a pitch to play Gene Wilder in an upcoming biopic, I Need the Call. He did that during an appearance on the Today Show. Now, he doesn't have the gig yet, but if you look at a picture of him and a picture of Gene Wilder next to one another, you can see exactly why. It's ACDC Now, 105.9 The Brew.

I don't always fart in the elevator, but when I do, it's after eating cauliflower. 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

Usually when bands put brand new songs on a greatest hits compilation, they're kind of like, nah. Not the case there for Tom Petty and the Heartbreakers. There's Mary Jane's Last Dance. Keeping it rolling with Pearl Jam. Here's Even Flow. 105.9 The Brew, Portland's Rock Station.

Your kids are jerks. Your house is a mess. Your car's a pile of crap. But good news, your musical taste is perfect. 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

gonna come with me because you look so fine that I really wanna make you mine. 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

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Come on and get your kicks. Now you don't need

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The next Sphere date is next Thursday. 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

The System of a Down, a Chop Suey. I am Rob Brand as we run down a brand new day, a brand new week. I hope it's a lucrative one for you. Hope Cast Watch is good to you. 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
1: Saturday Night Live season 52 underway with the fourth show of the season already coming up on October 31st. That'll be Halloween night. Indy Navaretti, which is the girl who played in the movie Obsession, is the host and musical guest Gracie Abrams.

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1: Thanks for hanging out. It's Stacy with you. And if you're into the biopics, maybe you are, maybe you aren't, but Snoop, that looks like it's going to be the next one. Universal Pictures releasing this one. Apparently, under Death Row Pictures, there's an overall deal with NBC Universal. So August of 2027, it looks like we'll get Snoop, probably rated R.
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It's Stacy and Spiders, man. I hate them so much. I do kill spiders. Please don't say that they kill other bugs. No, they're okay. They're fine to have in the house. No. They are a bug to me. Ah, cacos.

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It's Stacy here on a station that's a very popular destination for aristocrats. When it comes to intellectual discussions, we're their bread and butter.

0: Portland's Rock Station, 105.9 The Brew. Thanks for hanging out. It's Stacy with you. A lot of movies in theaters if you want to go catch a flick. Verity, that's with the brunettes, Dakota Johnson and Anne Hathaway. New though, Social Reckoning, Mikey Madison, Jeremy Allen White. Even Bill Burr is in this one. And Jeremy Strong as Mark Zuckerberg, as Jesse Eisenberg, was not coming back for this one. But Other Mommy, that's a horror movie that's also new. No thanks. Can't even watch the trailer to it.
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1: 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No bobbin' for apples. A community spit isn't appealing to me. It's Rocktober.

If laziness was an Olympic sport, we still wouldn't medal because that sounds like it takes a lot of work. But we're happy maintaining our amateur status here in the Laziness Beer League.

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Stacy hanging out with you. We'll keep the rock going. I'm going to go brew a K-cup, but if you have time to listen to Billy Joe Armstrong Wine, Green Day. Do you-

listen to 105.9 The Brew? Will it change your life? Yes. Will it be the best thing any human has ever done? Also yes. Am I unrealistically optimistic? Oh, hell yeah.

0: 105.9 The Brew, Portland's rock station. Thanks for hanging out. It's Stacy with you, and I'm not sure if you're more excited or more concerned whenever it comes to all things artificial intelligence. It's a heavy topic for a quick little break on a radio station. Yes, I get it. But more Americans are growing concerned over the use of AI in daily life. According to a new Pew Research survey, it showed that 52% of the respondents are more concerned than they are excited about AI. But those that are more excited than they are concerned was less than 10%.
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Stained doing their Break the Cycle 25th anniversary tour. Yes, Break the Cycle from 2001 is now 7 times platinum. It's been a while, is in particular 8 times platinum. Good for you, Stained.

0: Portland's rock station, 105.9 The Brew. It's Stacy, and words that are mispronounced all across the whole country. Unscrambler.com says, gyro. Oh, I said it wrong right off the bat. Gyro takes the top spot. And then also on here was Qatar, which I say wrong as well. It's Cutter. Worcester sauce, that's how I say it. It's Worcestershire. As Christopher Walken once said, potato, potato.
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Thanks for hanging out. It's Stacy with you. I don't know a whole lot of country music, but I do know that Carrie Underwood is the one that slashes tires. Yep. She is reportedly working on a rock project of her own with the guidance of Axl Rose.

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0: 105.9 The Brew, Portland's rock station. Thanks for hanging out. It's Stacy with you. And a lot of movies in theaters, big names, and some of them big flops, according to the public. I mean, it's for you to decide. Digger, not doing as well as I think they expected it would. Tom Cruise with prosthetics in that one. And Primetime with Robert Pattinson. I've heard a lot of mixed reactions about that one as well. But Resident Evil doing really well in theaters. Heart of the Beast with the beautiful Brad Pitt doing all right. And Practical Magic 2 still doing really well. It is the season.
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1: Thanks for hanging out. It's Stacy with you. And things that are still surprisingly affordable in 2026. A Reddit thread highlighted things that are still cheap today. Thousands of responses. A lot of people said bananas. Well, of course. Bananas, God bless them. Always cheap. And they'll go fast on you, though. They'll turn on you. So do you waste the dollar that you spent on four of them? Probably. Potatoes also on this list. Radio, I didn't see it on the list, but I'm going to add it.
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Thanks for hanging out. It's Stacy with you. Metallica's James Hetfield calls Tony Iommi his primary influence on guitar playing, songwriting. He calls him the Riff Lord and says he definitely inspired him the most.

0: 105.9 The Brew, Portland's rock station. Thanks for hanging out. It's Stacy hanging with you. And in theaters worldwide, the Ozzy Osbourne and Black Sabbath final concert set to be released. So that's called Ozzy and Black Sabbath Back to the Beginning. It'll be out October 28th.
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1: It's Stacy, and should you choose to listen while you sleep, that could be essential for a good night's sleep. Now, there's a third of Americans that cannot sleep in the silence. 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

0: Portland's Rock Station, 105.9 The Brew. Thanks for hanging out, Stacy, with you. And at movies and theaters, well, 'tis the season for horror movies, I guess. No thanks to this one called Other Mommy. The Social Reckoning, though, that's in theaters with Mikey Madison, Jeremy Allen White, even Bill Burr in this one, and Jeremy Strong playing Mark Zuckerberg. Verity, after its opening week, did all right. Dakota Johnson, Anne Hathaway, the brunettes with bangs, and Josh Hartnett in that one. But Digger with Tom Cruise wearing prosthetics, I heard a lot of mixed reactions from that one.
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105.9 The Brew, Portland's rock station. Thanks for hanging out, Stacy, with you on your Monday. Unless you want to hang on to Sunday, your prerogative. If you do go see out and about today or any day a Deadhead sticker on a Cadillac, that's a good omen.

doppelgangers in alternate realities. We've got to be better looking in one of them, right? 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

0: 105.9 The Brew, Portland's rock station. It's Stacy in the best city for football fans, according to Wallet Hub. Pittsburgh, top in the list. It's like 4 years in a row for them, but Dallas, second in line, and Green Bay. Bunch of different metrics that they measured. Fan engagement, stadium capacity, and in fact had 253 cities on this list with at least one college or pro football team across these different metrics. And Pittsburgh, top in the list.
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24: the woman. 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

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It's Rocktober. It's Stacy with you. And what does it mean? Whatever you want it to mean.

105.9 The Brew, Portland's rock station. Thanks for hanging out. It's Stacy with you. And if I were a brunette, I would grab three of my brunette friends and dress up for Halloween as the four different Alanises in her ironic music.

0: Portland's Rock Station, 105.9 The Brew. It's Stacy, and I have a fear of animals up close, but from far away and watching them on YouTube, that's more than fine. The Bear Eat-a-thon is underway. They're all fattening up for winter. In fact, the Oregon Department of Fish and Wildlife, they say this is the time of year when it's especially important to actually keep your garbage cans all locked up. Don't have any pet food outside, bird seed, that sort of thing. Because bears are going to be spending around 20 hours a day looking for food. I know some people like that.
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6: Now, Brew Traffic.
7: The westbound lanes of Highway 212 are blocked with a crash at 82nd Drive. They still have emergency responders there. Folks are making a right turn on 82nd and then cutting through a parking lot to get by that crash in the middle of the intersection. The rest of our freeways are looking good. Lynn Masterson, KEX Traffic.
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0: I noticed this morning, Laura, that Casey went through Cord's closet.
1: I know. I walked in and I said, whoa, Flannel McFlannelson over here.
2: Listen, we can't all rock cartoon crew necks. Some of us just put on a good old-fashioned warm shirt.
0: I am wearing a Darkwing Duck sweater today. But yeah, you look like you just built a shed or something.
2: I did.
0: Is that Vulcan? No, that's RCVA.
2: No, it's actually called Ruka. You say it wrong every time.
0: Is that really
2: it?
0: Yeah,
2: it is.
0: I did not know that.
2: Well, that's...
0: How do you say it?
2: Ruka.
0: Ruka.
2: It looks like a V, but it's a U.
1: Well...
0: But it's a...
2: We can debate what it looks like all day. I'm just telling you what it says.
1: You know how it goes, though, that bands and things, they always put V's where they shouldn't be, and then they expect you to know what they're talking
2: about. Like the band churches.
0: I know,
1: like churches are Paris.
0: I was thinking in the future, because of things like that, like brands, you know how they'll take a word and they'll spell it differently just because it means whatever for them. And like 1,000 years, let's say, they're going to look back and go like, this is the way things were spelled.
1: Yeah.
0: You know, combat starts with a K because of the video game.
1: It's going to be confusing.
2: Turns out in 2025, they didn't use vowels no more.
0: Yeah.
1: No. Why use vowels when you could just use a V instead?
0: Well, you look sharp. You look sharp this morning.
2: Thank you. It was chilly out there.
1: Is it an actual flannel? Can I touch it?
2: I would prefer you didn't.
1: Is it flannel-y, though?
2: Yeah, it feels like a regular flannel. Here.
1: Oh, God.
2: Go ahead.
1: Wow.
0: It looks itchy.
1: Casey's letting me get
0: close
1: to it. Oh, yeah.
2: It's just smooth.
1: It's smooth as
2: a baby's backside over here.
0: All right. Well, we'll put a picture up of Casey's, shed building attire.
1: I think we should put, because inevitably Court will also be wearing a flannel today, so I think we should put a picture of them together.
0: Who wore better?
1: Yeah.
2: Okay. Maybe Court's going to be tough and should come in here just in a tank top.
1: Show off the hamburger meat.
0: I hope not.
1: The guns.
2: We had a productive weekend.
0: Anyway, follow us on Instagram at 1059thebrew or at Tanner, Laura, and Casey. Later on this morning, we've got a 4-pack of tickets to the Fear PDX Haunted House. That's fun. You want to take the friends or the family, whatever you want to do.
1: I think that's the only haunted house I've been to in Portland. And it's fun. It's always popping.
0: I've not been to a haunted house in years, but might be kind of fun.
1: Yeah.
0: Take a gummy, walk through that.
2: Go out there, get the bejeezies scared out of you.
0: Mm-hmm. 7:30, we'll give away those tickets.
3: Let's get it on. And now, the big story.
0: It's time to go around the room and share what we think the biggest stories of the day are. It's all brought to you by Cornell's Plumbing, Heating, and Air. 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Laura, what do you got?
1: Yeah, I think the big story is that Creed has become a problem on Instagram. Resulting in an apology from Meta. They are admitting its algorithm has been suggesting a hire by Creed more than it probably should be on posts and stories. This comes after many across social media started noticing the trend and posting about it. One user on Twitter, I refuse to call it X, noted it was even suggested to them to use on a post about their Caesar salad. Can you take me higher? It's obviously about croutons.
0: Yeah, right.
1: So Meta says it's investigating the glitch and it was not intentional.
2: That's not a glitch. That's nature's way of letting everybody know Creed needs to dominate the universe.
1: That's right.
2: I think the big story is if you're sitting on some leftover chicken, experts say you need to toss that leftover yard bird out 3 to 4 days after you use it. No exceptions. So don't let the sniff test fool you. Harmful bacteria has already started to grow by that point. And even when refrigerated and tightly covered, you're still at risk. So if you let it sit too long, you can get a nasty stomach ache, maybe worse. So, look, if you're one of those preppers, you cook on Sunday and you think you're going to plan through the week, knock that chicken out first.
1: Mm-hmm. I know this is probably a ridiculous comment, but do you think people are, like, they're saying that so they can sell more chicken? Do you think it's all, like, a clever scheme?
2: No.
1: To make more money?
2: It's an accurate scheme to keep people from getting food poisoning. Not everybody leaves stuff out all night.
1: Yeah. Well, maybe they should try.
0: I think the big story of the day is at a rally in Tennessee on Saturday, President Trump suggested renaming either the Atlantic Ocean or the Pacific Ocean to the Trump Ocean.
1: You can't be serious. Like, he's just trying to get a laugh. Right?
0: Here's the clip.
4: So we need a river, we need an ocean. So I was thinking of either the Atlantic or the Pacific. We call it Trump Ocean or Ocean of the Americans, something like that. No, we have. We should have. Before I get out, I think we should have an ocean, and we need a great river.
0: Well, I think he's dead serious.
2: Yeah, well, listen.
0: Just dead serious.
1: I just don't know how that'll work with, like...
0: Well, it's just probably like the you know, Lake America. You know, yeah. We're calling it Lake America. Canada's like, it's, you know, what
1: but
0: was
1: I mean,
0: it again?
1: There are, Lake Ontario.
0: Yeah, yeah.
1: But there are just so many other countries that touch these
0: well, they're going to have to start calling it Trump Ocean.
2: Yeah, do they have meetings where they just look at what we can rename?
0: I think Trump has a meeting with himself.
2: Let's
0: name that after me.
1: Like, can we talk about gas prices?
2: What else is out there? Change some names on.
1: Many things.
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0: From the
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1: I don't understand it.
2: Yo. Yo, yo, yo, yo. Happy Monday. Coming up later on, we do have those passes for the Fear PDX Haunted House.
3: Yeah.
2: I haven't been to a haunted house in many moons, but today at 7:30, you could score yourself free tickets to take you and the fam or, you know, the boys.
3: Or the girls.
2: Or the girls.
4: A little bros night at the haunted house.
2: Yeah. They're fun. I used to, since I was in drama, I used to be in haunted houses a lot.
3: And oh, yeah.
2: There was one year where one of our buddies got punched. Or one of the kids got punched because someone got too scared in the haunted house. It was like a jump scare, and the guy just reacted and punched him in the head.
3: Wow. That's a...
4: You can't still be scaring people.
3: It'd be like that sometimes.
2: Yeah. I mean, you can when they pay you to...
3: It's like, this is what you're paying us for.
2: Yeah. If you react just by punching, maybe haunted house isn't for you.
3: Yeah, it's a good point.
2: I don't know. But anyway, we'll have your passes here at 7:30 this morning. Casey, when's the last time you were in a haunted house?
4: Maybe not last year, but the year before. Went to the Underhill Haunted House that in the basement of the Coliseum.
2: Oh, that's cool. Yeah. I've never even been down there.
4: It's not there. I don't think it's happening anymore, unfortunately. But yeah, I took my daughter and her friend there, I think, year before last.
2: Yeah.
3: Was it scary?
4: It was a little scary because there was just a lot of... winding through there, and they had built in a lot of little tuckaway areas that you couldn't tell anybody was there. And the next thing you know, dude's popping out, revving a chainsaw at you.
2: Right.
4: Tell me that don't jump you a little bit.
3: Yeah.
2: Yeah. I remember one year, it was a haunted house at Oaks Park, where the very last thing, you went through the whole haunted house, you start to get on the bark dust where you think you're good. Okay, the haunted house is over. You're outside of the building. And then all of a sudden, a dude with the chainsaw just comes chasing after you, and I thought it was great.
4: Or a baby with a machete. They throw all kinds of curveballs at you.
2: A baby with a machete. Have you ever punched an actor inside of a haunted house, or were you the actor that got punched?
4: It certainly happens, but do you... I mean, I love the... The Instagram videos are just compilations of people scaring their spouses or whatever.
3: Yeah.
4: And... rarely does it involve striking. It's usually just, I got to get out of here.
3: Right.
4: So the flight, rarely the fight shows up.
3: That is true.
2: Yeah. I mean, you'll see it like, you'll see a wife get scared and then she'll get mad and then karate chop her husband a little bit.
4: I mean, they might show you 10 scares and one of them, the clown might get punched in the face. Yeah. But it seems like that would be more robust.
2: I think it's best when they like pee their pants.
3: There you go. I mean, that's...
2: And it's usually like a middle-aged woman. She's like, oh, I peed a little.
3: It's funnier for everyone involved.
2: I peed. Have you been so scared you peed? I've never been so scared that I peed.
3: No.
4: I mean, that's probably more moms. You know what I mean? After you had a baby.
3: No, I don't know.
4: Got a little more of a hair
2: trigger. Like in the movies, they show.
3: I feel like little boys pee themselves a lot when they're scared.
2: I don't remember doing that. Maybe in a dream or something, but... Yeah, like you'd see somebody in a movie get scared and then they'd like pee would run down their leg. And I wonder if that's, does that happen?
4: Yeah, not the full on down your leg. I mean, I've squirted a little.
3: Oh, Casey.
2: That's weird.
4: You don't just let it all out. You just get a little scare squirt and then you tighten back down.
2: It's Tanner, Laura, and Casey. Good morning.
5: Hey, good morning, guys. So when I was a kid, my dad would go to all the haunted houses in the area. We'd go to Rose Garden, and we'd go to Oaks Park and, you know, all the different stuff. And we never, like, worked at them. We would just, like, work at it on our own. Like, we would just go through the haunted house and then stop in some dark hallway in some corner and just stay there for, like, 10 minutes scaring people as they come by. It's so fun scaring people.
2: Yeah. I don't know that that's allowed though. I'm not sure you're supposed to do that.
4: Yeah, I don't just go to haunted houses. I volunteer at them.
2: Mm-hmm. I mean, they don't know about it,
4: right?
5: Yeah, we would volunteer. They just didn't know about it.
2: Well, yeah, that's fine. That's why I love to work in a haunted house because it was fun to scare people. It was fun setting it all up and getting everything ready, and you know. And

0: are right behind. Chocolate takes up most of the top 10.
1: See, I'll trade my Hershey's bars. I don't just want like a full bar of chocolate.
0: I don't mind those. Chocolate? Just yeah, take a little chunk and just suck on it.
1: Just suck on it? You suck
0: weird.
1: On your chocolate
0: bar? Yeah, I don't just chew it. I just suck on
1: well,
0: it.
1: Well, I'll trade you
2: Tanner's
1: my...
2: working on his own out of context hotkeys over here. I'll just suck on it a little bit.
1: Yeah, can we isolate that?
0: I'll see what I can do.
1: Yeah, sure. But I'll trade my Hershey's bar for like a bag of Skittles.
3: Is that your? Are you fruit over chocolate?
1: Yeah.
0: I am
2: see,
0: too.
2: I'm not, yeah. I'm the opposite.
1: Unless it's like, I do like peanut butter and chocolate. I like that combo.
2: Because it's the Lord's combination.
1: Yes.
2: He made that with out of his heart.
1: Correct.
0: Give me a Jolly Rancher. Give me a Starburst.
1: I like a Jolly. Yeah, I like the little Tootsie Rolls that are flavored. What are those called? We had a bag of those.
0: Well, those are delicious.
2: You can't call them what they're known as.
0: Why?
2: It's not PC no more.
1: Oh, they're called Fruities, right, or something?
2: Yeah, I think something like that. It ain't what it used to be.
0: Okay.
1: Who is it that doesn't like the different textured peanut butter? Is it Court who doesn't like the shaped peanut butter cups because the texture of the peanut butter is different?
2: I am. It's not the ratio. For me, it's ratio.
1: Okay.
2: So when you start putting the pumpkins in the Christmas trees and stuff like that, the peanut butter ratio grows tremendously. The chocolate stays the same. And so for me, it throws it off and it's not as good.
1: That's what I like about it. I like more peanut butter.
0: This text from 1472, it says, I don't really like haunted houses, so I don't go anymore. But when I was a teenager, I went to a few and someone came up behind me and scared me and I backhanded them. I did that a couple of times and realized I probably shouldn't go to haunted houses.
1: Yeah.
0: You know, can't be backhanding dudes. This one says from 9555, the best place to go used to be out in Yamhill. It used to be the one out in Yamhill called Haunted Forest.
2: Hmm.
1: Ooh, Haunted Forest.
0: It was a legitimate trail through a dark, crazy, scary forest.
1: That's cool.
0: Yeah. You don't really need a haunted house. You just put a bunch of people in the field.
1: Yeah.
0: 866-445-1059 is the phone number. I think we got some talkback messages coming in through our iHeartRadio app. Of course, you can send us one anytime. It is free for your cell phone. I'm sorry, we don't have any, actually, sir. Anyway, more of your calls, text on the way.
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1: So we want to know if you've ever walked through a haunted house and actually accidentally punched one of the actors. You know, you get a little too scared. And you just, it's not like you went in there and did it intentionally. 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Has that ever happened? 866-445-1059. 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
2: Morning, Brew Crew. This is Big John. There's a haunted house down in the basement of the Salem Center Mall where you can shoot the scare actors with airsoft guns.
1: That's awesome.
3: That is very cool.
1: That's cool. I like that. Or you'd be cool to do it with paintball guns, too.
3: Paintball guns, I feel like, would be a little more sketchy.
1: That's what makes it fun.
3: Yeah, but you don't want to shoot somebody's eyeball out.
1: No, they have to wear all the paintball armor.
3: I know, but that kind of takes... I mean, I feel like that kind of takes away the fun of it, because then you can't you can't dress as a spooky ghoul.
1: Well, you could just, pull your ghoul mask over the your paintball helmet.
3: I guess. Also,
1: you learn a lot of stuff.
3: Why don't you just go paintballing if you want to shoot somebody?
1: I'm just saying, I think it'd be fun to really, like, go at the actors.
3: All right.
1: I mean, the airsoft's gun is cool, but, yeah. You know, I like to step it up. What do you think, Case?
4: I think that if you just had a not to the face rule, which then again, people may not respect.
3: I was going to say, how are you gonna maintain that or enforce that when you're scaring people and then they just shoot wherever they want to shoot?
1: They just spray and spray.
3: You know what I mean? Yeah.
4: If you've got the ability to, you know, protect yourself with some padding or whatever, I don't see any downside of a paintball.
1: I think it'd be kind of funny. You just walk into a room and you just start spraying. Everything. We got more talkbacks to an iHeartRadio.
5: Deacon here. I think it's been 6-7 years ago. My band Apophis Theory, we used to play a haunted house out in Gresham. And part of payment was we got to go through the haunted house, but they would go ultra hard on us. They'd slam us into the walls, all kinds of crazy stuff. Not again.
1: Wow. I don't want to be body checked into the wall.
4: All right, here's the deal. We'll give you $60 and y'all can take a turn through the haunted house. But here's the good part. We're going to rough you up a bit.
1: Yeah. That doesn't sound like a good payment to me. Another talk back here.
6: Hey, Brew Crew, Fat Thor here. Heard you guys talking about haunted houses. And yeah, I love haunted houses. One time I took my daughter to a haunted house when she was 7 and she was kind of scared. And we went through and at the end they had a live rat. Well, then she wanted to go through the same haunted house again to go see the rat. And I said, sure. And as we were about halfway through, I shook her off my arm and took off running so fast and just hid. And I was going to jump out and scare her, but she wasn't showing up. And I'm like waiting and waiting. And then I start backtracking. And I find her. She's just in the corner crying.
3: Oh, no. Way to go. Dad of the year.
1: Someone from 6397 says they do have a zombie paintball experience. That's cool. Actually, I remember when I was living in Detroit, I went to a haunted house and they had a zombie thing where the zombies would just come straight at you and you would just...
4: Like a video game.
1: Yeah. But going through the haunted house and being able to just pop people, you know, around each corner.
4: I assume this is something that like a paintball park would do?
1: I think it was just a giant haunted house and then next to it, there was a bunch of random like fun things.
3: Yeah.
1: And that was one of them.
4: That's pretty cool.
3: Look, as somebody who's gotten shot point blank with a paintball gun, it really hurts.
1: It does, dude. Were you wearing armor?
3: No.
1: So how did you get shot?
3: My stupid little brother, okay? He was carrying around my older brother's paintball gun. I don't know why that was a thing that he was doing. But I was, you know, minding my own business, playing tennis against a garage door, as one does.
1: Uh-huh.
3: And he came up and he shot me in the back with a paintball gun, probably, I don't know, like... 3 inches from my back, 6 inches from my back.
1: Oh, you took it in the back.
3: Yeah, and he shot me, and then I spun around and hit him in the head with my tennis racket, and I got in trouble.
4: Well, listen.
3: messed up.
4: The racket to the dome was warranted.
1: Wait, why did you get in trouble?
3: I don't know, because he was like 3 or 4. Oh. I don't know. He was older than 3.
1: Why'd you provoke your brother to shoot you with the paintball gun?
3: I didn't do anything. He just walked up behind me.
1: Thunk.
3: Yeah. I actually don't know how old he was.
4: It's the fact that a 4-year-old's trotting around with a loaded paintball gun is hilarious.
1: Well, it was a different time, you know? The 80s in rural Michigan.
3: Yeah, it was not the 80s, because my little brother was born in like 90. Well, it might have been late 90s.
1: Oh, okay.
3: All right. Yeah.
1: All right. We got another talk still back though, here.
7: Good times. Morning, Spooky Brew Crew. I got to say, you just reminded me of when I was a kid, my aunt and uncle, my cousins were putting on a fundraiser haunted house. And so my aunt had these like chicken feet in water, pretending to cook them up with like eyeball jelly, jello. Ugh. Well, my stepdad decided to grab one of the chicken feet out of the pot, take a bite out of it. Ugh. It was a real chicken foot. Later.
1: Gnarly.
3: It's disgusting.
1: No, thank you. All right, more of your calls, texts, and talkbacks coming up. We do have passes to the Fear PDX Haunted House, if you want to hit that one up, in about 45 minutes.
3: Yeah.
1: Also, we have our bowling event coming up here on October 30th. Tanner, Lauren, and Casey's Boo Bowl, or Split Happens, whatever you want to call it. I don't care. We're raising money for charity, and that's what's important. And Casey, what do people need to do to sign up?
4: Oh, all you got to do is go to 1059thebrew.com, scroll down. You will see it right there on the home page. And give that a click. You'll see that we are raising money for the Eyes program that the Elks puts on, which benefits the KCI Institute. Mm-hmm. You'll see a link there. You click that link. You make your minimum pledge of $50. 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We'll dress up. We'll have a good time. Yeah. Win some stuff.
1: Yeah, I'll have a team. 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
3: Yes.
1: And
3: you should sign up for my team, because I'm going to be the best.
1: We'll see. We'll see. We also have cash all day today. Listen to this.

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0: What's trending?
1: Man, a lot of good movie trailers out right now. The other day saw the trailer for The Exorcist Martyrs. It's got Scarlett Johansson and Lawrence Fishburne in it. A really great cast, and it looks good. And I need a good serial killer movie like Seven, and it gave me vibes. Yeah. It gave me a Seven vibe.
2: But The Exorcist is... I don't understand how they keep remaking it.
1: I don't know that it's a remake. I think it's part of that...
2: realm?
1: World, that universe, or whatever. I don't know. The Exorcist, the original, was never my favorite. I mean, I've seen it, and you know, I'm sure at the time it was scary. It just, to me, it's kind of a little much.
3: Yeah,
2: I mean, it is a lot. It's a lot.
1: But yeah, the movie looks great. The Exorcist Martyrs trailer will be online here in just a few minutes at 1059thebrew.com. I know you like horror movies, Laura, so you'll probably end up checking that one out.
2: I'll probably go see it, although I really don't... I don't get on the sequel. I know it's not a sequel, but I don't get into all of that. Like, I haven't seen a lot of the Conjuring movies, and I don't know.
1: The Conjuring 1 and 2 are fantastic.
2: I think maybe I've only seen the first one.
1: The second one is really good. Everything after that, you could probably skip.
4: What are you guys looking for in a horror movie?
1: I just want to be, I don't want to be gored out.
4: Yeah?
2: I don't want it to be too gory. I don't mind jump scares, but I don't want everything to be a jump scare.
1: You got to switch it up a little bit. I like jump scares too, but mess with my mind.
2: Yeah,
1: you
2: know I like what I mean? Suspense. I like just creepy stuff that makes me think. You know?
1: Or makes your skin crawl.
2: Yeah.
4: I would take suspense over the slasher side for sure.
2: Yeah,
4: like,
2: I mean,
4: it's more enjoyable.
2: It's almost not even comparable because slasher films are so... They're funny. You know, I feel like slasher films are not meant to be taken seriously.
4: Because murder's hilarious.
2: Okay, but it's always a silly premise, you know?
1: Yes. Anyway, go check out that trailer at 1059thebrew.com. Also, there's a trailer for the new Blade Runner 2099.
2: Oh, boy. Here we
1: TV
2: go.
1: TV series, I guess.
2: Oh, okay. It's TV series.
1: Yeah. It looks cool.
4: It looks really cool.
1: I'm pretty sure it's a TV series.
4: Are they running on Blades?
1: Yeah. The series premieres November 25th on Prime Video. Also, these guys, you know that YouTube channel There I Ruined It?
2: Mm-hmm. Yes.
1: They released a kids edition of Linkin Park's Numb.

0: Anyway, this goes on. Wow. You know. But there I ruined it. Giving you stuff you never even knew you wanted.
1: That's I still don't want funny. It, to be fair.
0: All right. Anyway, the stuff will be online in a few minutes at 1059thebrew.com. 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

0: All right. I don't know if you saw this over the weekend. Dak Prescott walking down the hallway after that loss, the Cowboys loss.
1: Man, yeah.
0: It was a pretty brutal game.
1: That was a bad look.
0: You probably saw the video where I guess an employee of the stadium, and this was, they were at home?
2: They were at home. Yeah.
0: They were at home. The Cowboys are at home. And some employee of the stadium, as he's walking down the hall, or the tunnels or whatever, back, you know, off mm-hmm. the field, the guy goes, embarrassing.
1: Well, I mean, it was.
0: Dak Prescott turns around and looks right at the guy. And the guy doesn't say anything back. And as soon as Dak Prescott looks away, the guy goes, yeah, you heard me.
2: That's fair. Both things are funny. The fact that you would find the time to say something like that, hilarious. The fact that you got scared and then tried to get tough again, equally hilarious.
0: Well, in the video, you see Dak Prescott is clearly irritated. And at some point, he walks up to a coach or an assistant coach or somebody and tells the guy what happened. And apparently that dude got fired.
2: Yeah, well, that coach turned around with haste to go get to the bottom of whoever was talking that smack.
0: Right.
2: Everybody feeling a little tender in that moment.
0: Yeah, he looked pretty pissed.
1: I'm like split on the whole thing because that was kind of a bitch move for him to like say embarrassing and then turn back
0: it
1: around.
0: It was.
1: But, I mean, he works in the stadium. He's probably also a fan.
0: Here, let me play the clip for you real quick. It's kind of hard to hear him say embarrassing at first, but if you listen closely. Embarrassing. Dak Prescott looks back. Then he turns away.
3: You said once I looked off, huh?
0: And then here you can, then you can kind of hear Dak talking to the assistant coach.
4: What's up, guy? Get his ass out of here, baby.
1: Get his ass out of here.
0: So, some people on the internet are saying, like, wow, not cool of Dak Prescott to, you know, he's making all this money and not cool to just beat down on a guy who's just probably working part time or whatever. You know,
1: and also is a frustrated fan.
0: Yeah.
1: You know?
0: But if you're an employee of the stadium, probably not a really good thing to do to your home team.
2: Yeah.
1: Yeah, it's a bad look for you.
0: It brings us to the question, who's the a-hole? 866-445-1059 is the phone number. You can also send us a talk back through our iHeartRadio app or a text at 98197. Is it the guy for telling Dak Prescott that was an embarrassing game? Or is it Dak for turning around and then getting that guy fired for saying it?
2: Well, I don't feel like it was a fireable offense. Dude probably should have got talking to. Maybe got reassigned.
0: Yeah.
2: You know, kind of like when a cop goes rogue. They just, you know, they don't fire him. They just,
0: you put
2: know,
0: on the desk
2: you're
0: or
2: on
0: something.
2: The desk for a minute.
0: You're in the gun room.
2: Yeah, you figure out that, you know, you're lucky you get to work here and we'll move on.
1: Mm-hmm.
2: But I don't love that part of it. But he was certainly out of line for doing what he did. I just don't know if it was a fireable offense.
0: Hmm. What do you think, Laura?
1: If he wasn't an employee of the stadium, I would say definitely it's like Dak Prescott's in the wrong. But I guess we wouldn't be talking about that because then he wouldn't be fired. I don't know. I don't know. I guess I'm not surprised that he got fired because it's like you can't be running your mouth like that. I mean, Dak Prescott's like the guy. You know what I mean? You can't be talking trash to that.
0: Yeah, but
1: the quarterback of the football team
0: being the guy, shouldn't you have a little bit more of a thicker skin? I guess
1: I'm not saying he should have had thick skin. I think for him to like turn right around and be like, "Hey, did you hear what that guy said about me?" But also, it's like you are an employee of the venue. So it's like you're held to a higher standard kind of, right?
0: Yeah, I would think, but maybe that, you know, that guy clearly is a fan and he probably was just really frustrated
1: and
0: was passionate and got the best of him, I guess.
2: I mean, it is a totally safe and secure situation. Isn't it better for Dak to just turn around and walk back over and talk to that guy face to face?
0: Like, why'd you say that, dude?
2: And that dude would have turtled up and would have...
0: Like, what do you think I did wrong? What would you have done better?
2: And now put that piece of audio out there.
1: Yeah.
0: And hear him stutter all over himself. Well, I think that if you tried to...
2: And you don't got to be mean. You don't got to be rude. You don't got to be nothing. You'd be like, all right, expert. When you're done folding those towels, what would you have done?
0: I always lean towards, you know, when you're in that position, you should probably not punch down. And even though that guy said something to him like that, I really, dude, you're going to get the guy fired for that. I think that is a bitch move. Granted, it was a bitch move when that guy didn't say anything when he looked at him, when Dak looked at him.
1: Yeah.
0: But like, you're the bigger man, or be the bigger man. I guess you're the one on the top. You've got all this money and all the success. Who cares what some dude, you know, who probably, I don't even know what that guy's job was, you know, groundskeeper. I have no idea.
2: Yeah. I mean, his job now is looking for a job.
1: Yeah.
0: Who's the a-hole? 98197 is our text line, or you can send us a talk back through our iHeartRadio app. This text says, 2824 says, Dak is definitely the a-hole. He needs to shut his whiny little bitch ass up. Don't want to hear those comments, then play better.
1: That is, yes, that's a good point.
0: 3049 says, Dak is 100% a bitch for overreacting like a butthurt little girl. Trash talk comes with being paid millions of dollars as an athlete. Yeah, I mean, from a fan's perspective, if they're really involved, you know how much each player's paid in this, you'll start saying to yourself, because everyone likes to play coach, well, why are we paying this guy so much? You know, everyone has something to say about that. Yeah. But, you know, the guy just got a little passionate. I don't think Dak should have turned around and got him fired.
2: But if you think about it, like, take any high-profile quarterback, put him in that same position, and I think the outcome would be wildly the same.
0: Yeah. I don't think Tom Brady would have done that.
2: Oh, dude, I think Tom Brady would have for sure.
0: He probably would have mouthed back, but I don't think he would have gotten him fired.
1: Okay, but Tom Brady would probably never be in this situation.
2: Well, yeah. Well, there's that.
0: Nobody would ever say that to Tom.
1: Yeah.
0: Mighty Nick says, this is an equal a-hole situation. That guy shouldn't have said that at all, even if it was an embarrassing game. However, Dak should have went to the guy himself. Winnie moved to have a coach throw him out for you. Mm-hmm.
1: I think, I don't know. Like, I feel like it's different than a fan in the stands just shouting down at you.
0: You know? I agree with that, yeah. I agree with that.
2: I just don't love the snitch off, get him out of here.
1: Right.
2: Like that, I just...
0: Like,
2: I
0: how about a suspension, or you relocate him to a different... Like, hey, guess what? You're not in the... you're not near the players anymore. Yeah, upstairs.
1: He gets written up, he gets a slap on the wrist, whatever, but to be fired seems a bit aggressive.
2: Yeah, you're back in the stands selling red ropes and popcorn.
0: Now, that ball boy, on the other hand, I hope he is in the unemployment office right now.
2: No way.
0: Looking for a new gig.
2: No way. He was, as you know, he was absolutely manhandled in the sequence.
0: 6012 says, Dak is definitely the a-hole. A hardcore fan would have definitely said worse things. 5208 says, Dak is the a-hole and the employee is a little bitch for talking crap after he looks away.
1: Mm-hmm.
0: It is like... It's like, so
1: you're going to turn away and then turn back around.
2: Yeah.
1: So you heard me.
0: Pointed out too, like, are you going to say something after I look away?
2: Yeah, right. He lost a lot of credibility doing that move. Like, if you're going to say it, like, you got to stand behind what you did and you got to be willing to accept what happens afterwards.
1: Did he say it under his breath or did he say, because the audio was quiet.
0: That guy, Dak, was walking fast and was fairly, you can hear in the audio that I just played how far away that guy is.
1: Yeah, but that's what I mean. So it didn't sound like he like shouted it.
0: He said it loud enough for everyone in that area could hear. There's different angles of the same video or the same moment, you know?
1: Yeah.
0: And the guy was loud enough. You know, he didn't shout it like when that good lady said, hey, LeBron, you're a little bitch or whatever. Remember that?
2: It was loud enough to get fired for.
1: Yeah.
0: We got a talk back here through our iHeartRadio app.
5: Morning, everybody. Yep, I got an opinion on this one. So, hecklers. They treat life like it's a YouTube comment section, and that's what this guy's doing. He thinks you can just say anything to anyone, and there's no consequences. Well, there are consequences. This isn't YouTube. The other end of that is, how do you think he talks to coworkers when there aren't cameras, there's nobody around? He's probably a jerk. Bing bong.
1: Mm-hmm. I don't know. I don't know if you can compare it to heckling, because it's not... He wasn't on stage as such. You know?
0: 2648 says, so here's the thing with the football person getting fired, Dak Prescott getting fired. We don't know what kind of other issues there may have been that led to his firing. This may have been the last straw.
1: Could be.
0: I doubt it.
1: Maybe had a history of talking smack to NFL players. I don't know.
0: Who is the a-hole? 866-445-1059 is the number. 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Happy Monday. We are commercial free. It's Tanner, Laura, and Casey on The Brew.

0: Portland's Rock Station, 105.9 The Brew, Tanner, Lauren, and Casey, wanting to know who is the a-hole. Is it Dak Prescott? I don't know if you saw the video that went viral of a fan after the Cowboys game, after that brutal loss over the weekend. He was walking, I guess, back to the locker room, and somebody screamed out, "Embarrassing!" Apparently that was a employee.
1: A faculty member.
0: Yeah, of the stadium, and Dak Prescott ended up getting the guy fired. I'll play the audio again here if you missed it. It's kind of hard to hear him say, but you hear him say embarrassing?
1: Yeah.
0: Here, I could play from another angle if you want to.
1: Who was filming?
0: Just people in the hallway, you know, reporters, random okay. random it. Heads.
1: Yeah.
0: Let's see if this See, it was loud enough.
1: Yeah.
0: You know, and I mean, he was right next to Dak, and Dak looked right at him.
2: He did. I mean, his head swiveled over.
0: And the guy apparently looked away and didn't say anything back. And then when Dak Prescott looked away, the guy goes, "Yeah, you heard me."
1: Do you think he would have gotten fired if he wouldn't have said, "Yeah, you heard me"?
0: Yeah, maybe took it a little too far.
1: Yeah. Because he wasn't saying anything that was not true.
0: Here's here's Dak Prescott talking about the thing at a press conference after the game.
3: So when he said it, I just happened to look at him. And at that point, you know, he looked away, didn't look, and then when I turned my head back, he said something else. And so that's the part that, you know, just as a man or as just a person, of you, feel free to speak your mind, just speak it. Don't cower it away from the reaction that you're going to get. And so, yeah, I mean, if you're saying
0: it's embarrassing. I agree with that.
4: 100% agree with that.
3: Embarrassing, say it's embarrassing. If you're saying it to me, then say it to me. Don't, you know what I mean? Go back on it. So that's all that was, and hate it that it's even being talked about, to be honest with you.
0: So, all right.
1: So let's talk about it some more.
0: But who's the a-hole? Is it the guy who yelled embarrassing, or is it Dak Prescott for turning around and getting the guy fired? I mean, the guy makes lots of money. Is it really a good thing to punch down? We have some talkback messages coming in through our iHeartRadio app.
5: Dak Prescott makes millions of dollars, and his one thing is should be to deflect things like yelling at him, but also he's supposed to be able to maintain his cool getting paid millions of dollars and not have to make things escalate like that. So I think Dak Prescott's more of the dick.
0: Yeah, I had to dump him in that because he said the a-hole word.
4: But. Well, look, man, I think if I'm Dak, I go, listen, go say something to the dude, but don't fire him. Don't get him in any trouble, but like, that's all, and that would never happen again with that guy.
0: Now, do we know that he went out and said, get the guy fired? But I know in the clip you heard him say,
1: get him out of here.
0: Get the guy out of here, but does that mean?
4: No, I mean, so what they did was the team escalated the situation. What is any supervisor in that situation going to do? They're not going to have that dude's back. They're going to go with the team. That's
1: okay, I'm so sorry.
4: Yeah, that guy had no ground to stand on when it came to his superiors. Like,
1: right.
4: No, his bosses are most definitely going to say that was not okay.
0: Right.
1: They got to answer to Jerry Jones.
0: What do you think? We got another talk back.
6: Dak Prescott is the a-hole. He's a little bitch. He makes the most money out of anybody in the NFL, and he's garbage. He quit being a good quarterback as soon as he got drafted.
1: Oh. Oh, that's a disgruntled Cowboys fan right there.
0: Yeah, so maybe that's some people think that he deserves it because you're getting all paid all that money and you're not playing well. And, you know, it was embarrassing, Dak.
4: Yeah.
1: Yes.
0: I didn't even watch the game. I saw the highlights and I was like, oh, damn.
1: It's like, you just lost to a 0-4 team, bro.
0: Mm-hmm. Bro. Let's go to, who is this? It says Colleen, but I know it's somebody else.
1: Oh, it's Alex.
0: Alex, that's right. What up, dude?
7: All right, so I got so much to talk about this one. So Dak Prescott getting paid $54 million. This guy who's working for the team was literally a bus driver. That's what he was. He was a bus driver for the team. He drove the team around. And this comes down to the ownership of Jerry Jones of the Cowboys. He's so petty on every level. And this comes down to the pettiness of the Cowboys. Anytime anybody talks smack about the Cowboys, and anywhere in the state of Texas, it is a petty show. Everyone whines and complains. And that's just the Cowboys. It's who they are as a team. So if you work for that team, you should expect that pathetic pettiness from the Cowboys.
0: Yeah, okay. So in other words, like, even we are doing bad, you can't acknowledge that. Or you got to stand by us no matter what type attitude.
1: Yeah.
0: Well, I mean, which is, you know, what a fan should do.
1: Well, and I guess you probably... Exactly. You probably mess with the wrong team, too, because what's the franchise worth?
4: Oh, gazillions at this point. And it's crazy because they haven't had a winning season in a minute.
1: Yeah.
4: And they're still like the most touted.
0: Yeah. Well, they consider themselves America's team.
7: Ownership for how bad you are as a team. Like, take some ownership. Like, I would be embarrassed to even walk off the field. I covered my head in a towel as I walked off. Like, I would have no response to anyone because I know how bad and how pathetic I was during that week. I'm just saying, guys. Have a great day.
0: You should be able to take criticism, especially if it's obviously terrible and the fans are disappointed.
1: And use that as ammunition to just get better.
0: Yeah. I agree. Thanks, Alex. Appreciate you, bro. We got some talkback messages coming in through the app.
8: So you guys know I'm a Cowboys fan, but that was embarrassing, man. That game was horrible, you know, and I ain't gonna put it on Dak because Dak does his thing, bro. He gets out there, he scores touchdowns, he gets passes. I mean, under pressure, he throws it like an idiot, but to get somebody fired, anybody you disagree with, you get somebody fired, you're messing with their lives, and you are an a-hole for that, man.
0: Yeah, and he's was a bus driver for the team, apparently.
1: Hmm. Dude, so that means that he may have had to, like, see Dak, like, in person again.
0: Yeah.
1: It's like, welcome to the bus, Mr. Prescott.
0: Yeah, I'm surprised as a bus driver, if he was driving the team, he could be driving any other vehicle that has equipment in it or something. But
1: yeah,
0: that would be kind of weird if you...
1: It's like, you know you're going to see him again.
0: Yeah,
1: like,
0: if he had to walk by you twice a day to get on and off the bus. 98197 is our All About Garage Doors text line. Who is the a-hole? Dak Prescott for getting the guy fired, or the guy who just screamed out embarrassing to him after the game? I feel like you got to be able to take criticism, man.
1: Do you think, though... And I know we briefly touched on this a second ago, but do you think it was Dak who, like, went up the rungs? Or do you think he just, like, made the comment and then word got out and then somebody... Like, was Dak Prescott fully responsible for him being fired?
0: I don't know, because the headline is Dak got this guy fired, but I wouldn't be surprised if it was more of what you described.
4: He did. He just did it in a by proxy, right? So he told the dude that was with him what happened. Dude went, assessed the situation, and you know he sent an email or two. And then that got the ball rolling, and then next thing you know, dude's out.
0: Here's the clip again if you missed it. Embarrassing, the guys of it. Prescott looks back. Then looks away.
9: You said once I look off, huh?
0: Mm-hmm.
1: Yeah.
0: Mm-hmm.

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1: All right, we're going to play the Rotten Tomatoes game here in just a second for your shot at free tickets to the Fear PDX Haunted House. But first, a few more calls and texts from people talking about this this thing that went viral over the weekend, this video of an employee at Cowboy Stadium. What do they call it now?
2: That's AT&T Stadium. I believe. Yep.
1: So there's it's after the game. It was a pretty brutal game for the Cowboys. He's doing the walk of shame back to the locker room, and someone, an actual employee of AT&T Stadium, apparently someone called in, Alex called in and said he was a bus driver.
2: Okay.
1: Yeah. And he, as Dak was walking past him, he said, "Embarrassing." Dak Prescott looked back. The guy said nothing.
2: Where's the lie, though? You know what I mean?
1: Yeah, he didn't lie. Dak Prescott looked back. The guy didn't say anything. And as soon as Dak looked away, the guy goes, "Yeah, you heard me." And then Dak was like, "Oh, you're going to say it now that mm-hmm. I've looked away."
2: Yeah.
1: Then Dak, you can see, calls over like a coach or somebody in charge.
2: It was that guy. And he says, hurt my feelings.
1: Get this guy out of here. You know, he's talking trash to me. Yeah. I think he said he was going to knock him out. It's hard to hear, but
3: Dak just went back up to him and says, "You know what you are? You're a real crumb bum." Shouting at me like that after I just played a hard game of the football.
1: A crumb bum.
2: I'd like to see you do better.
1: This talk back came in a few minutes ago.
4: Man, y'all really struck a chord here with this one, man, because you know what? As a fan, like, you get passionate about these games, right? And then to lose to an 0-4 team, you're going to hear criticism. You're going to hear boos. You're going to hear, like, you suck on the way out. You're supposed to be professional and blow that off, man, and go in there and fire a defensive coordinator and get you a better one so you could be a better team. It's the defense's fault, bro. Defense sucks.
2: Mm-hmm. I mean, I know how that goes.
1: This guy cursed, so I can't play his talk back, but he says, "Dax is the a-hole. In this one, he should be able to take S like that. He's, after all, the one that gets paid all of the money, so he should be able to take things from his fans."
3: I agree.
1: I agree with that too, but, you know, the guy was, he's supposed to be on Dak's side. He's supposed to give...
2: Right.
1: He's wearing a Cowboys jersey, probably. Aren't you supposed to support us?
2: He's on the payroll, you know? So it's like, yeah. you kind of gotta separate your personal and professional feelings.
1: So I can see him getting in trouble, but
2: a slap on the wrist, talking to, sure.
1: This text from 2208 says, "I don't think the player has the power to fire the guy, so I'm going to go with the guy that fired the employee as the a-hole. Both the player and the employee had valid statements, which makes it a wash for me on that one."
2: That is a good point. It's like whoever made the final call is like, come on, man. You could have just let that slide.
1: 8899 says, "If Dak got him fired, it just proves all NFL fans right and proves that Dak is a little crybaby bitch boy." Heard a lot of that this morning.
2: Well, if the shoe fits, Tanner.

0: Yeah. Anyway, more of your calls, texts, and talkbacks coming up. It's now time to play the Rotten Tomatoes game. It's the horror movie edition.
1: Yes.
0: You know, since it's spooky season, we're going to list off some movies, some horror movies, and you're just going to have to tell us which is which. So we need callers 10 here. 866-445-1059. Not which is which. Which one's rated higher?
1: Yes.
0: Yeah. 866-445-1059. I watched
1: two movies back to back over the weekend, which was not on purpose.
0: What'd you go? So you went and saw that, what, Scary Mommy or what was it called?
1: Other Mommy. Other Mommy. I went to see that one. That one I had planned to see. What happened was I was out getting tea with my friends.
0: Yeah.
1: And I was like, oh, I'm going to go see Other Mommy after this. And I was like, to either of you want to go. And my one friend's like, I don't want to, but Jack, my husband, might. Yeah. I'm like, I'll take Jack on a date. That's fine. So she calls Jack and he says, I don't really want to see Other Mommy, but I want to see Primetime.
0: And that's the one about...
1: That's the Chris Hansen one.
0: Chris, yeah, about... To Catch a Predator.
1: Yeah, which happened to be on right after Other Mommy. So I was like, all right, I'll go to both. So I did. Yeah. Other Mommy, not great.
0: It's got, what, a 19%?
1: That's 17%.
0: Oh.
1: Yeah. So, but if you go in knowing it's bad, it's pretty entertaining.
0: Damn. The trailer looked really good. It's crazy. All right, let's meet our contestant. Is this Steven?
2: Actually, it's Janine.
0: Oh, Janine. Is Steven your hubby?
2: That's my husband, yeah.
0: All right. All right, Janine, so you understand how to play the game?
2: Yeah, you choose which movie has a better score, right?
0: Yeah.
1: Correct, Amanda.
0: Got to get 3 out of 5 to win, and you'll score tickets to the Fear PDX Haunted House. If you don't win, you have to listen to us give your tickets to somebody who did nothing.
2: Okay.
0: All right, here we go. The Rotten Tomatoes game.
1: Rotten Tomatoes. All right, Janine, which is rated higher on Rotten Tomatoes? Stephen King's It or Terrifier?
0: Which It?
1: The original, Stephen King's, the OG.
2: Okay. The original It.
1: You think that's rated higher on Rotten Tomatoes? That would be correct. Yeah, 70% Terrifier, which is an awful movie. 63%.
0: It looked bad. Yeah.
1: Yeah. All right. What do we got next here? Which is rated higher on Rotten Tomatoes, Janine? Poltergeist or The Exorcist?
2: Ooh. I'm going to say The Poltergeist.
1: That is correct.
0: Nice. I'm
1: surprisingly,
0: so happy.
1: Actually, yeah, The Exorcist only has a 78%. Poltergeist has an 89%.
0: That one was great. This house is clear.
3: That's right.
0: It's a great movie.
1: All right, if you get this one right,
0: had Coach in it. Sorry,
1: have the win. What Coach?
0: Had Coach from the TV show Coach.
1: Who was that guy?
0: I don't know that guy's name, but Coach.
1: I remember
3: the
1: show.
3: Give me a second. It'll pop into my brain.
1: All right, next question, which was rated higher on Rotten Tomatoes, Janine, 7. Or Silence of the Lambs?
2: Ooh, that one's hard. I'm going to go with Silence of the Lambs.
1: That is correct. Yeah. Silence of the Lambs, 95%. 7 only has an 84%.
0: I think 7's the better movie, but Silence of the Lambs is like one of those classics.
1: Mm-hmm. That's a win.
0: Oh, is that a win already?
1: Yeah.
0: Oh, boom. Look at that.
1: She swept it.
3: And Craig T. Nelson is Coach.
0: Craig T. Nelson.
3: Yeah.
0: That's Coach. All right. Congratulations. You just got yourself tickets to the Fear PDX Haunted House.
2: Awesome. I'm excited.
0: All right. Hang on the phone. We will get your information and we'll see you there. Don't punch any of the actors. We were talking about that this morning.
2: Yeah, I heard that.
0: Don't punch any of the actors.
2: I promise I won't.
1: Yeah, keep your fists in check.
0: Because most of them are kids and they probably have braces and the last thing you want to do is bust your hand all up on
1: That's
0: a kid's
1: a good
0: face.
1: Point, yeah.
0: All right, hang on. All right, so we're still getting some talkback messages coming in here and some text. 3049 still talking about movies. This one says, Primetime was so disappointingly bad.
1: I agree. It was not my favorite. I don't know what I was expecting, but it, yeah.
0: The whole movie demonizes Chris Hansen because we know Hollywood is full of pedos. Yeah. I don't,
1: like, but I feel like it demonizes Chris Hansen because he was having an affair. Which, like, sure, it's not the right thing to do. It's a bad guy move. But yeah, like, he wasn't boinking a 14-year-old, you know what I mean?
0: Right. Are these your genitals? Have a cookie. I love that show, but I get it. This text says, oh, this one's Fat Thor talking about Dak Prescott. Is he the a-hole for getting that guy fired for saying embarrassing after the game over the weekend? Fat Thor says, at work, it should be a safe place, and to be harassed will not be tolerated. This is a message from your HR. So an actual decent comment from Fat Thor. Like, you know, that's a coworker, basically.
1: Right.
0: We're all on the same team. What are you doing?
1: Mm-hmm. And that's the only reason that I can see, like, the justification for this guy getting fired is he's held to a higher standard.
0: Casey, I see you cringing.
4: Well, I'm just thinking, does Jerry Jones own that stadium?
0: Does he own
1: it? Does Jerry Jones own it?
4: Yeah.
1: I don't know. Like, outright?
4: Well, who's that guy's employer is what I'm asking.
1: Nobody.
0: What do you mean, Dak?
4: Does he? No, the shouter.
1: Oh,
4: is he a Dallas Cowboys employee or is he a stadium employee? And I think that makes a difference.
0: If he is a bus driver, it sounds like a Cowboys employee. And no, Jerry does not own the stadium.
4: So, yeah, I mean, are we all on the same team? Kind of, sort of.
1: Yeah.
4: But technically, nah.
0: Well, I mean, you're both wearing Cowboys jerseys.
1: Yeah, but he's probably not wearing a Cowboys jersey.
0: Well, you know
1: he's
0: what I mean?
1: Probably wearing
0: Cowboys
1: a polo.
0: Cowboys gear, regardless.
4: He's wearing like Burbank Touring LLC polo.
0: Yeah. Granted, he's way down the totem pole. I'm just saying that he's still technically working for that organization.
1: It might even be outsourced. He might not even technically be employed by AT&T Stadium.
0: If he's driving the bus.
1: Yeah.
0: I'm thinking that.
1: Yeah, but what if he like what if he works for a bus company?
4: That's just contracted through.
1: Yeah.
4: Yeah. See, now we're getting into the weeds here.
1: Yeah.
4: What's going on?
0: I don't know.
4: What if his CDL was expired?
1: Could be.
0: Get the full story. Check out the video, 1059thebrew.com. Just click on Tanner, Lori, and Casey. 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
8: Now, Brew Traffic.
11: It's very slow now. Eastbound Sunset Highway through Beaverton starts before Bethany all the way in toward Murray and then stop and go near the top of the Sylvan Hill into downtown. A little bit busy now. Northbound 217 just north of Shoals Ferry. West I-84. It's now mostly stop and go from 205 all the way to I-5. Lynn Masterson, KEX Traffic.
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1: Yo, that's actually a
0: pretty good,
1: that's
0: actually
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0: 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I think the big story of the day is, I don't know if you saw the video over the weekend, but another man has been killed after jumping into the tiger enclosure, this time at an England wildlife park.
1: What are we doing? Is this a death wish or like?
0: I don't know. I don't know if the guy fell in there by accident or if he jumped in there.
1: I feel like you'd be able to tell the difference between somebody falling in and somebody purposefully jumping.
0: At one point, you can see the tiger bite the guy, and the guy chastised him. Like he kind of smacked him and then pointed his finger like, no.
2: Yeah.
0: But eventually, the big-ass cat bit him too hard, I guess. But police say that the tiger stayed in its enclosure, and there was no wide danger to the public.
2: Jeez.
0: So, but yeah, the guy died on scene.
1: Yikes.
0: It sucks because there's videos of the whole park had to be evacuated. They just kicked everyone out.
2: Sure.
0: You know, and it just like sucks that there are people watching that.
1: I was going to say, do you stay and watch?
0: No. I think if you got kids, you got to get them the hell out of there so they don't see this man get eaten by a tiger.
1: Yeah.
0: I mean, I don't know. Would you stay and watch, Case?
2: I think naturally you would probably freeze.
0: Yeah.
2: To see, because your eyes would be going, am I seeing what I think
1: it's
2: seeing
1: like,
2: right now?
1: I can't look away.
2: I mean, I don't think it's like a movie where it happens and then you just grab your kids and vacate. I think you'd be like, well, that's weird. What's going on? Is he getting bit right now? Oh, it just took his arm off.
0: I wouldn't want my kids seeing anything like that. Can you imagine the trauma?
2: I could not. But it's also a good lesson to obey fences.
1: Yeah.
0: Yeah.
1: That's true.
0: That's true. You point at the kid. See that guy bleeding from his jugular?
1: Don't do that.
0: Don't jump the fence.
1: I think the big story is that dangerous online behavior by its AI models is leading Anthropic to cut off some internet access. TechCrunch reports that Anthropic is cutting off live internet access to its internal evaluations, until further notice, so it can figure out these rogue AI agents, which I really love to hear that in a sentence, rogue AI agents. The company says it was able to identify multiple cases of unintended model actions during evaluations and internal use of Claude. Some of the instances involves targeting websites run by U.S. government agencies.
0: I don't believe anything the AI companies are saying. I think they all are. When they say stuff, I feel like it's
2: a lot.
0: It's tactful. It's
1: like a tactic to.
0: Yeah,
1: to
0: they're conditioning us or whatever. I just don't believe anything they say, especially Sam Alt.
1: Did you see last week that they were like, "Hey, stop being mean to Claude. Like, stop being mean to ChatGPT or whatever." I don't know. Why?
0: I think it costs them a lot of money.
1: Maybe. But I don't know if like AI can like adopt those things and then like turn them against us and use them towards us in the future. I don't know.
0: It's too late. I mean, we're terrible people on the internet. And if that's what
1: true.
0: The AI is going to see, it's what it's going to mimic. And we're doomed. We're doomed.
2: But shouldn't AI be able to burn you better than anybody? Because it could just pull wit from anywhere.
1: I mean, you would think so.
0: Yeah, we'll see if it's funny or not. We'll see if it's a smart ass.
1: Yeah.
2: Well,
0: what do you got, Case?
2: I think the big story is in more AI news, more shoppers are planning to use AI this year to shop during Black Friday and Cyber Monday sales. Planned AI use is among holiday shopper with with holiday shoppers has more than doubled since last year. So we are on the train. There's no two ways about it. So those considering using AI to shop said they're just doing it to try and find the best deal possible. I want to look at the internet across, look everywhere, high and low, and get the best deal I can.
0: Mm-hmm.
2: But half of those people that are claiming to use it also say that they fear that it's going to be wrong information. So they're going to not have the deal that they think they've gotten when they go to buy it.
0: Right.
1: Or maybe they'll be switching up deals depending on who you are or when you get there, because AI models can do that too. Just
2: right. Get the surge pricing going on.
1: Switcheroos.
0: 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Coming up in a few minutes, someone in the studio last week said that I have terrible style.
1: Hmm.
0: And it hurt. It deeply, deeply hurt.
2: That you have terrible style?
0: I have terrible style.
1: Casey Beefwater Bay, that's pretty rude to say to somebody.
2: Okay.
0: We'll tell you all about it and who said it and why they said it coming up in a few minutes. Anyway, here's a keyword for your chance at a grand.
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0: So last week, Laura and I were talking off the air, and she just blatantly came out and said, or just bluntly came out and said, I don't remember exactly what we're talking about.
1: It was like a little tit for tat, and then I was like, well, blah, blah, blah, blah, blah. You know what I mean? I said that you had bad style.
0: What did I say to you to get you to say that?
1: I don't remember.
0: She just goes, I don't like your style.
1: Tanner's always saying mean things to me.
0: So I do not.
1: This is just my rebuttal to and that.
0: So when she said that, I was like, well, what do you mean, my clothes?
1: And I said, no. I mean, you do wear that Darkwing Duck sweatshirt a little too much.
0: I wear all my sweatshirts a little too much.
1: I'm just kidding. Me too. But I said, you got all those boob lights in your house, dude. Lighting?
0: And I just rolled my eyes.
1: I'm like, no.
0: You think I have bad style because of the boob lights?
1: Yes.
0: I didn't pick those.
1: Yeah, but you can change that. Lighting is one of the
0: easiest
1: things.
0: You know how many boob lights? So I have those basic ass lamps, on the ceiling that look like a nipple. That look like a boob with a nipple on it. And there's so many in the house. I counted once. This was a couple years ago. But I think there's over 20, almost 30.
1: Every lighting fixture is a boob light.
0: Even the ones that hang in the kitchen, because I got a couple of hangers, you know, just on like a string or whatever. And those are
1: a piece of twine.
0: Those are boob lights too.
1: It's just such an easy thing to fix. And for me,
0: how is that my style though?
1: I hate, because if I moved into a house like that and I saw those lights, I'd be like, all right, these are the first thing to go.
0: But you know how much it's going to cost to replace all those?
1: You do like one or two at a time. But like overhead lighting grosses me out to begin with. It's like, I'm a lamp person. I like warmer lighting.
0: You also don't like the fact that I like LED lighting, like, mood lighting.
1: There's a time and a place for LED lights. Wrapped around your television in the living room isn't one of them.
0: Like, what are you talking about? Have them on in the back?
1: Right.
0: That's what I have. So there's a glow behind your TV and it makes the picture better.
1: If it's like a neutral, like warm color, fine. But when it's like green or purple or blue, I'm like,
0: which are the two that I love? Green, purple, red.
1: Like in your studio space, okay, I get that. But just like out, no. But we're not talking about that. I mean, I guess we are talking about that.
0: Laura's saying I have straight up bad style because of the stuff that was in my house before I even moved in.
2: So this is deeper than I thought we were getting here. I thought it was simply on clothing choices.
1: Oh, no.
0: I think that's deep. I think she meant that too, but she's, not saying.
2: And then she's like, yeah, your sweatshirts suck. And also, while I'm thinking about it, I've been thinking about them lights at your house.
0: Well, she doesn't like that I wear a hat.
1: That's not true. I think you're like, oh, I'm going to get my hair cut. I don't want it to be a bad haircut. And I'm like, why? You always wear a hat anyway. No one's even going to see your hair.
0: I always wear a hat here, but there are, sometimes, 20 other hours of the day that I enjoy.
1: I guess.
2: Well, how did that
0: I was insulted. I was like, what do you mean?
2: Okay, you just answered my question. I was going to say, how'd that make you feel?
0: Yeah, like
2: you
0: a little insulted, but it's Laura, so whatever. She says nasty things to me all the time.
1: Take it with a grain of salt, because I'm meanie.
0: But this text from 3049 says, Laura's always looking for a reason to be salty for no reason. Which kind of, it does feel like that sometimes.
1: Listen, you sit in here for 4 hours every day.
0: Oh, boo-hoo. You get paid to do this.
1: I get paid to be teased by my co-host.
0: I never told you had bad style. I give her compliments all the time.
1: That's because I don't have bad style.
0: You have a jackalope on your wall.
1: So what if I have a jackalope on my wall?
0: Thing is hideous.
1: So? I like it.
0: Okay, I'm just saying that's bad
1: but
0: style.
1: But at least I have something on my wall.
0: I have things on my, in certain parts of the house.
1: Yeah.
0: Certain rooms are just still bare.
2: So how did we get into this petty-a-thon?
0: I don't know, man.
1: A petty?
2: Yeah.
1: It's not petty.
0: Yeah, these petty are party all, Fridays
2: all,
0: with Laura.
2: This is all low-hanging fruit. Yeah, well,
1: it was a low-hanging fruit off.
0: Yeah, and so all weekend I was just sitting there like, wow, my style's terrible.
1: You were just looking up at those boob lights being like, I like my boob lights.
0: Is it just the house stuff or is it like my clothes and everything else? My car?
1: I mean, your car is fine because everybody has that car.
0: See?
1: I mean, I would be insulting half of Portland if I said your car was dumb.
0: You really think I have bad style with my clothes too?
1: I mean, you're not the most stylish person, but neither am I. You know what I mean? You're not coming in here wearing like the latest, greatest, trendiest new like slacks. I don't even know what people wear.
2: So here's my hang up in conversations like these. So you can't just tell a guy you got bad style. Like,
1: it's not like I just like said that out of nowhere. I don't remember what we were discussing.
2: So what's the road to improvement?
0: Dude, she'll say this to me. She'll say things like this all the time that she thinks are just like total surface things, but they'll cut deep.
2: Yeah. And I'm sure that didn't feel great. But I'm curious to know, like, what can he do to improve his...
1: Hire an interior decorator? I don't know.
2: Okay, so we're back to the house. Is it about him and his personal choices on what he wears, or is it about the house he bought that had the... You know, he's just... I mean, if anything...
0: I can't win.
2: He just hasn't gotten around to changing it out, even though...
1: He hasn't... Okay.
2: That doesn't feel like that's on his list.
1: How long have you lived in the house? If you... do you like the boob lights?
0: I don't hate them. I don't love them. I'm indifferent. They're just there. I don't think about it. Because that's not my department. I don't really care what the boob...
1: Okay, so that's... Lights. Okay, so...
0: But now it's in my head, and...
1: You know you have a ton of boob lights.
0: All right.
1: You took a video. You just said you took a video the other day about how many boob lights you have in the house.
0: I gotta say, I counted.
1: I just like saying boob lights.
2: I mean, this does feel like a targeted attack.
0: Let's go to line one. It's Tanner, Lauren, Casey. Good morning.
3: Hey guys, how are you doing? I've been in radio exile for like a month.
2: Well, welcome back.
1: Is this Hubcap guy?
2: It is.
3: Okay. Yes, it is. No, I haven't sold it yet. I don't want to drop the price down too much myself.
0: All right, well, what's going on, man?
3: I am looking up. I'm in an ex-cop car now. I don't have a minivan anymore. I had two, and I got rid of them both. And I also have a Chevy truck now. So
0: okay, well, what does that have to do with anything that we're talking about?
1: We're talking about boob lights, sir.
0: You always
3: I know. So
0: you always call up with the most random stuff, bro.
3: I know, but back to your lights. How hard is it to just go through a house and put new lights in? I mean, you just make that a day thing?
0: The lights aren't the problem. It's the little... Whatever those things are, I cover the lights, and there's a whole bunch of them, and it's going to probably cost hundreds, if not $1,000 to replace.
1: Nice lighting is not cheap, but it's an investment.
2: Yeah,
1: in your home.
2: Hang on, let's just pump the brakes here for a second. So, for the price of a collectible, you can have this problem out of your life, but you choose to keep the lights
0: because
2: and buy
0: the crap. I don't think that means I have bad style just because of the boob lights are on my ceiling. That you know they were there when I
1: moved
0: in.
1: It's just like it's just like factory model. Blah.
0: Vinny B says she's a Scorpio, so she isn't going to sugarcoat anything. 3049 says, I sit in there for 4 hours and I'd be shooting the breeze all day and I wouldn't be attacking Tanner for stupid S for no reason.
1: Look.
2: Ooh, somebody's hitting some chords here.
1: I mean, that's fine.
3: Just make the lights a priority.
0: Okay.
3: That's all. Make the lights a priority and you'll get it done.
0: All right. Thanks.
3: Right?
0: I guess so.
1: I mean, if you don't mind your entire home looking like an office building.
0: That's I just don't know, like, you think I have, and I feel like that, she goes, well, you have bad boob lights, and then she starts looking at everything else. Bad shoes, bad pants, bad sweater, you wear it all the time.
1: Okay, I literally never said anything about your clothing.
0: But I have a feeling you wanted to.
1: No, now you're just putting words in my mouth, Tanner. Okay.
2: So I thought this started with clothing, and then it just kind of merged into some other stuff?
1: No, I said, and another thing, you got bad style, and he said, like, what? And I said, the boob lights.
0: I know, I said, what, you mean my clothes?
1: I said no.
0: But I also didn't.
1: Your lighting fixtures.
0: Yeah. Wow. It's all hurtful. And,
1: I'm just saying.
0: I don't know why she just feels.
1: You're not helping out the retail value of your home. All I'm saying.
0: Okay? I'll probably change it before I sell it.
1: Why?
0: What do you think? Because of what you've talked about the last 10 minutes.
1: Yeah, but if you like your lights, then why would you change them before you sell the house?
0: Because they'll be probably. By the time I sell it, they'll be so dated that I'll have to.
2: I know, but then if you've changed them and then you're going to enjoy what the new lights are, and you're going to be like, why didn't I just do that earlier?
1: Yeah.
2: So you're just adding to it.
0: 2208 says, the boob lights were the first thing to go in my house. Can't stand them. This one says, if you sell the lightsabers, you could pay court to replace the lights. I'm not letting them in my house. this one says, speaking of hubcap guy, where's one-eyed Sean been lately? I miss hearing him hit on Laura and Laura getting uncomfortable.
1: I mean, he's been around.
2: Yeah, One-Eyed Sean kind of ebb and flows. So you won't hear from him for a while, and then he'll call every day for a few, and then you won't hear from him again.
0: All right. Has a friend ever done this to you? Just be like, I don't think your style is good. They're just so blunt.
1: And also, I didn't feel like that was going to cut so deep. You know, it's like, what did somebody say? What I want to know, what did somebody say to you that they maybe didn't mean it to be like really insulting, but
0: said my style was bad. That's it.
1: We just got offended over boob lights.
0: All right. More your calls, texts, and talkbacks on the way.
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1: Happy Monday. So on Friday after the show, I was in Laura's studio. We were just chatting it up, and we were, you know, kind of just poking each other in the side. And she goes, "Well, you know what? I don't even like your style." And I was like, "What is that? Like, you mean my clothes?" And she goes, "No, the boob lights in your house. So, like, the lights on my ceiling, they all have those. They're just a standard old light that
2: it's like a round light, and the thing that screws into it makes it look like a nipple.
1: Correct. And
2: they look like boobs.
1: They look like boob lights. So, I've got a lot of them in the house, over 20. I know that, and it'll take a lot of money to replace those. But I don't even think about it. Like, I don't. They were there when I moved in.
2: Yeah.
1: You know, like they work. I can see, and that's all I need.
2: All right. Yeah, they are functional.
1: But yes, I was kind of taken back. And yes, I did think about it all weekend.
3: Yeah, I do find it to be a very random thing to hold someone over.
1: Right.
3: The light fixtures in their home.
1: Where do you think that comes from, Case? Where do you think that comment even came from?
3: Well,
1: I mean, obviously Laura said it.
3: Obviously, it came from the deep. Because yeah. It's been bothering her ever since she, house sat your place.
2: Like, yeah, watched your dog like 4 years ago.
1: Yeah, she's still upset about
2: all the vans and all the boob lights.
1: And all, and she

0: also opened, like, Laura took a video of my refrigerator and put it on the internet.
1: I did. All the Dr. Pepper and all the peanuts, too.
0: Back then, I would get to these, like, the meal from Little Caesars.
2: Yeah.
0: And this is when I was eating a lot. And it also come with a 2 liter, but at the time, I didn't drink soda. And so I just had, like, eight or nine 2 liters in my refrigerator.
1: It was excessive.
0: It was a lot.
1: And then the peanuts. Do you still get the peanuts?
0: I don't get the peanuts as much, because I was getting, like, a case sent, and they had three giant jars of it. I thought I could do those. Like, I thought I could do all of those in 3 months. So they were coming like every 3 months, but I realized I could not keep up with that. So I had to cancel. I still have so many peanuts.
1: There's a video I made way back when. You can probably look it up on our Instagram at 105.9 The Brew that highlights all of Tanner's excess.
0: Well, you know what? I don't even care if I have bad style because of the boob lights. I don't even care. I mean, I kind of do. 9377 says boob lights are the best. The same person says hating someone's style is a sign of jealousy. 2902 says I'm sensing some jealousy. Your bait sucks and your boat is ugly.
1: I'm not jealous of your boob lights. Like, that's a crazy thing to say.
0: This person agrees with you. From 1494, it says Tanner's style is whack.
1: Oh,
0: his clothes, but Laura, she's tight as F.
1: Hey, I mean, I'm not saying I have good style. Like, have you seen how I dress? I dress like a 15-year-old. Like, I just, like, my style has never really evolved beyond
0: Neither is mine. Like, I still go to Zoomies.
1: I'm not talking about the clothing. I specifically said the boob lights.
0: This one says, sometimes all you need to do is listen for a minute. People pay counselors just to listen. We're all on this planet together. This text from 1880 says, Laura, guys don't really care about lighting, honestly.
1: I know, but
0: I care about lighting.
1: You should.
0: I just don't care about the boob light.
1: But yeah, you should see Tanner's like studio, because he's got it all figured out in there.
0: Yeah.
1: He cares about what it looks like in there.
0: It's Tanner, Laura, and Casey. Good morning.
3: Good morning, guys. You know, when you guys first started saying the boob lights, and I was picturing Tanner in his toy room and everything, I thought he had a string of, like, the Christmas lights with the little boobs on them from Spencer's. That's what I was picturing.
0: No. They're just those little covers that go on the light that resemble a nipple.
1: You know, I did think it was weird that he painted all of the hardware pink.
0: Oh, stop it. thanks, dude. This text.
3: You guys have a great morning.
2: You too, man.
0: This text says, Laura's the a-hole. Yeah, she is. Just coming at my style.
1: You know what? All these people, they probably got boob lights, too, and they're feeling judged.
2: Yeah. This is such a random argument that you the fact that you pulled this out of the deep.
1: Do you have any boob lights in your house, Casey Beef Water Bay?
2: In the hallway, I do, yeah. But I've changed the bulk.
0: Crappy style. Hideous.
1: Yeah.
0: You're ugly.
1: I'm surprised.
2: Yeah, because you cut in some can lights.
0: But Laura gets the ick very easily.
1: I'm not even talking about can light. Like, I have recessed lighting in my place, and I don't love it.
2: Well, I mean, surface light fixtures, there's not a ton of.
1: Yeah, but you could switch out, like, the flush mount, you know? Different, like,
0: so you're telling
1: different
0: me,
1: designs.
0: You're telling me you meet this, let's say you meet a guy. He's great. Everything so far is so good. You go to his house and he's got nothing but boob lights. That's like an immediate turnoff?
1: No, I wouldn't. I probably wouldn't dump the dude because he's got boob lights, but I'd probably be like, hey, like if a time ever came where I moved in, guess what I'd be doing? Switching out the boob lights.
0: Let's go to this one.
4: Good morning, Brew Crew. Driver Steph here. I've been off the books for a little bit, but I'm back. And I just wanted to tell you, Tanner, your style's not bad, but it's not great. It's just, like, kind of average. So, anyway, have a good day, guys.
0: Is she talking about my clothes?
1: Bye. Yeah. Well, I mean, she's never seen your lighting, so.
2: Unless she's been to your house.
0: Wow.
1: Yeah, has Driver Steph been to your house?
0: What's wrong with, I'm not trying to, I'm just, I put on slacks and a t-shirt or a hoodie or something or a jacket.
1: And you can't call them slacks, though. I mean, they're just...
0: They're
1: like,
0: slacks.
1: And once again,
0: or
1: I'm
0: chinos,
1: not...
0: chinos, whatever you call them.
1: Yeah, like Dickies or whatever.
0: They're not Dickies, but they're, you know, like that, yeah.
2: Well, I don't know. I'm sure there's plenty of people out there that would think that my style sucks, too. So I wouldn't take it too hard, dude.
0: Yeah. No, I'm whatever. I don't care about the boob lights.
1: Yeah, I mean, if you like...
0: I'm not going to change this because
1: Laura's lying. If you like your boob lights, I don't... You know, I'm not living there. It's not my life, but I'm just saying...
0: We got some talkbacks coming in through our iHeartRadio app. Oh, we already played that one here. So.
5: Change your lights and then sell the boob lights on some app and a contractor will probably snap those up in a second to use on a new house.
0: Oh, that's not a bad idea.
1: There you go. Make some money off them. Light.
0: Let's go to Taylor. Good morning.
6: Yeah, hey, yeah, I was getting my house built here about 5 years ago, and they had all my stuff delivered, you know, that they were going to put in. I found the boob lights. I told them, hey, take these back to the thing. I will go get lights that I like. Take this chitchy little sink that's in, and I'm going to put a steel cast iron one in. And they did everything that I told them to do. Mm-hmm. So I had to pay it out of pocket.
0: Yeah.
6: So that's just what you're getting. You're just getting a standard issue right. stuff.
0: Yeah. I wonder how much are... Like decent ones.
1: I mean, it depends on what you're looking at. I just think lighting is such an easy way to like elevate your space. You know,
0: I agree.
6: Well, I did. I added like kind of like you know, like mechanical like steel with the Edison lights inside.
1: Oh yeah,
6: and then they're open.
1: Yeah, I know what you're talking about.
6: It's kind of like a mission style lighting.
1: Mm-hmm.
0: All right,
6: kind of.
0: Thanks, man. Appreciate you.
6: We'll see you. Bye.
0: This text says, this seems like an AARP conversation. 8715 says, I've had a hall light out for about 3 years. Just to let you guys know. Haven't changed it in 3 years.
1: Want somebody to come out and change that light bulb?
0: 9720 says, we have 3 boob lights in our house. Been planning to swap them since we bought the place 5 years ago, but they're still there. It's the exact same thing with me. When I moved in, I was like, oh, those aren't great. But I don't really care.
1: I mean, it's also tar because you have so many of them, but like, you don't have to do them all at once. Like, do your entryway first and then your hallway.
0: 1494 says, man, Tanner be slacking on that drip. Nothing wrong with my outfits. I hope. We got some more talkbacks to the app.
7: Morning, Brew Crew. My wife's adopted a new saying. It's, you don't yuck somebody's yum. If he likes it, he likes it. You just got to back off a little bit, Laura. It's okay to have boob lighting. It's okay to have a lamp that's shaped like a lady's leg and a stocking.
1: So, okay.
7: I mean,
1: it's
7: this is what
1: okay.
7: it is.
1: It's
7: don't yuck
1: okay.
7: someone's yum. Bing bong.
1: Look, I can yuck somebody's yum. I mean, just because you're not supposed to yuck somebody's yum doesn't mean they automatically have good
0: style. I don't know
1: style.
0: Why I had to even offer that information in the first place. I had no idea she was going to say that.
2: That's hilarious.
0: Came out of left field. I don't like your style. What do you mean, my clothes? I said, no, your boob lights and your LED lighting.
1: I didn't say the LED lighting.
0: Oh, you said something. You said some accent lighting or something.
1: Yeah, your boob lights. I did say I don't like your vanilla scented candles. Like that's, I don't like that smell.
0: We have more talkbacks.
8: Sounds like someone's just being a little Debbie Downer again. Man, you think you would just lose it. Oh, I guess you can't lose a Debbie Downer. Once a Debbie Downer, always a Debbie Downer.
1: Look, that's my role on the show.
0: Laura Debbie Downer Hall.
1: Yes. And I'm okay with that.
0: I'm going to start calling you Debbie when you get all sassy like that.
2: It's just the stuff people note and just keep in their pocket.
0: Your boob lights. Like, now I'm self-conscious about it when everything was fun.
1: Well, then, you know what? Change them.
0: We have more talkbacks here.
9: And that's funny. I always thought, you know, I've always seen those lights, the boob lights, and I thought about boobs before, too. Every now and then, you know, I got boob lights all over my apartment. So every now and then, you'll catch me on the ceiling nursing. refreshing.
0: All right, weird, dude.
1: Yeah,
0: weird.
1: What comes out of boob lights?
0: I don't know, dust?
1: Yeah.
0: That's all that's up there. 866-445-1059 is the phone number. 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
2: There's still a crash in the left lane, northbound 217 at Greenberg, and it's a solid mess all the way back to I-5 now on 217 North. Injury crash still in Hillsboro, that's at Main and Northeast 28th Avenue, and still pretty slow as well, west I-84 beginning at 82nd. Lynn Masterson, KEX Traffic.
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0: Portland's Rock Station, 105.9 The Brew. It's Tanner, Laura, and Casey. And we are getting closer to our first ever bowling tournament, the Tanner, Laura, and Casey Boo Bowl, coming up October 30th at Milwaukee's Elks Lodge. We'll be starting at like 6 p.m. We'll go for about 2 hours or so.
1: Yeah.
0: And yeah, we're going to give every dollar that we collect, every single penny, to help out Casey's Eyes up at OHSU.
2: Casey Eye Institute.
1: Yeah, that's all true. But
0: Casey's personal eyes.
2: Just to clarify.
0: He does have glaucoma, though.
1: I do. Well, borderline. Elks Youth Eye Services is the technical term for all that, and it does. It's all done up there at the Casey Eye Institute up there on the hill.
0: Mm-hmm.
1: So it's a good deed. It's a good thing to do. And don't forget, you can write this off on your taxes, so it's just temporary use of your money.
0: Yeah, and it's going to help out, you know, kids with vision loss and even adults. But, you know, let's give them as much as we can. Casey, what do they need to do?
1: All you got to do is go to 1059thebrew.com and click on Boo Bowl, and they'll give you the lowdown. There's a link within that will allow you to go in and make your pledge. And then all you got to do is take a screenshot there, email it to me, caseybay@iheartmedia.com, and we will get you on the list. If you want to pick your team, well, go ahead and ante up a little bit more, and we will get you in based on your generosity.
2: Yeah,
1: is that
2: sure.
1: The right word?
2: Yeah,
0: I want to get some really tacky bowling pants.
2: So good,
0: you know, some like something that they wore in Kingpin
1: in the 80s. Man, that was it. There was a couple dudes that really, really did a good job with them pants.
0: Yeah. So come on out October 30th, and we're also encouraging people to rock a costume. We got a costume contest going down, so
2: yeah.
0: If you've got something, come on and bring it. Get all the info at 1059thebrew.com. 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
1: Somebody wanted to know if they can come hang out at our Boo Bowl, even if they don't want to bowl.
2: That is a good question.
3: You can. You can come observe for $75.
1: No, I don't have a problem with it. I guess it's just until the place fills up and they say they can't have any more in there. But
3: yeah, there is not a lot of spectator space, if we're being honest.
1: Okay.
3: You know, you got your counter, you've got a walkway, and then you've got your eight lanes of seating and then the bowling stuff.
1: All right, we're just going to fill that thing up, though, until we get the fire marshal called. That's when you know it's a real party.
3: It's
1: going to
3: be standing room only, is what I'm saying.
2: Yeah.
1: Yeah, I see. But it is going down October 30th at Milwaukee's Elks Lodge. If you want to sign up to be a part of it and, donate some money to charity, 1059thebrew.com is the website. And it's going to be a lot of fun. The first ever bowling tournament.
2: And everyone who's good at bowling, if you like bowl like a 300 and stuff, feel free to join my team.
1: Yeah.
2: I promise not to bring the team down with my 87 that I'll get.
1: All right. So apparently, guys, today's or tomorrow is supposed to be the rapture.
2: Oh,
3: couldn't come at a better time.
2: Take me.
1: A South African pastor. Whose past rapture predictions did fail. He's the guy who predicted the rapture would happen last year. Well, now he's saying it's either going to happen today or tomorrow.
3: Depending on what time zone you're in.
1: Yeah,
2: so when it didn't work out last year, what was his reasoning for that?
1: You know, I don't remember
2: what he said. Did he give one?
1: I'll read this story. This is Joshua Malaika says this will be his final prediction and claims God gave him the new dates. Some followers reportedly sold their homes and cars and quit their jobs hearing his warnings. Because, you know, some people really look up to him. But yeah, he said that just God gave him some new dates.
2: Okay.
1: He previously said that the event would happen back in September of last year. And then he moved it to October after nothing happens. And now claims the calendar is off by a month and that the earlier delays gave people more time to turn to God.
2: I see.
3: So I don't know about all that.
1: If your grandmother just disappears and leaves her, you know, prosthetic hip behind.
2: Yeah.
1: She's been raptured.
2: Her dentures.
1: Yeah, her dentures.
2: And her clothing in a nice, neatly folded pile.
1: Now, the rapture, for people who don't know.
2: The rapture is the second coming of Christ, basically, where all the people who Jesus likes go up to heaven and all of the ones who he doesn't, they stay here and have to live in eternal misery.
1: Right. Well, first, it's the 7 years of tribulation.
2: Right. Sweet. Yes.
3: So for me, nothing will change. I'll just get to continue on with my life.
1: You'll be sinning just like
3: miserable.
1: All.
2: And you know, I shouldn't say the people that Jesus doesn't like because he loves everybody.
1: But isn't like your sin.
2: Exactly.
1: He hates your sin.
2: Exactly.
1: So there you go. Today or tomorrow. I'm going to call my mom and let her know because she's been waiting for the rapture for a long time.
3: Is she concerned about it or is she welcoming it?
2: Well, she's going to heaven, so.
1: She thinks it's coming, so I think she's welcoming it.
4: Please leave your message for...
1: Oh, her phone's off.
3: She's eating her rapture breakfast.
2: Exactly.
3: She's preparing herself with all the calories that she needs to carry over to the other side.
1: Let me call Mimi, because she also is a believer.
2: Tanner, you probably just didn't pay the phone bill.
1: That's right. No, because mine's working.
2: No, that's true.
1: Let me call my grandmother Mimi. She's 95? 96, maybe? She's old as hell.
2: So she should know if she's going to be going there or not.
1: She better be.
2: So she was around when it was created.

0: Hi, Mimi. It's your loving grandson.
1: Hey, how you doing?
0: We're doing good. We're just on the air right now. Mimi, I wanted to let you know, because I know you're a believer, that today's supposed to be the rapture. Either today or tomorrow, according to the South African pastor. Do you feel like you're being pulled up yet? Do you feel like you're being beamed?
1: Or nonsense.
0: Uh-oh, her phone's cutting out.
2: She said nonsense.
0: I think she's hearing the trumpets. Yeah, what do you say that it's all nonsense, Mimi, what this pastor's saying? Mimi.
1: Yes.
0: Oh, I think the rapture's happened, guys. Can you hear me now?
1: Even Jesus doesn't know when the rapture's going to happen.
0: Oh.
1: God only knows.
0: Okay.
2: That is true. The Bible says no one knows the day or the hour.
0: Actually, so. the word rapture isn't even in the Bible. Some dude named John made it up in the 1890s.
2: John.
0: In the 1800s. Do you know that?
1: Actually, the word rapture does not appear in the Bible. However, there are other words that indicate and mean the rapture. And of course, I can't quote the page or the serial or anything right now. I just have to look it up. But it's mentioned 2 or 3 times.
0: Oh, okay.
1: It doesn't say rapture, but it describes it.
0: It's not. You're saying it's not going to happen today or tomorrow? Because I don't have my ducks in order right now. I got a lot of good little things figured out before I go.
1: No. Who knows when it'll happen? Only God knows. But don't get prepared. Well, actually, you have to be prepared for it every day. That's what the Bible says.
0: Okay.
1: Because we don't know when it's going to come.
0: All right. Mimi, will you do us a favor? My co-host, Laura, she's a sinner. And
2: how dare you?
0: She doesn't know God, and she needs to.
2: That's not true. I've been baptized.
0: She's been baptized, but she's, you know.
2: Wait, have you been baptized?
0: I have not, actually. But that water, that baptism water's rushed off your back a long time ago. Mimi, will you just, will you pray for Laura real quick and pray that she's a sinner and she'll stop with all these, you know, with all this premarital sex?
2: This is sacrilegious.
1: Oh, yeah. Oh, okay, let me see what you're saying.
0: Laura has a lot of premarital sex.
2: That's not true.
0: Laura has a lot of premarital sex, and she needs just to be prayed over.
2: I don't do that.
1: And you want me to pray for her on the radio?
0: Yeah, too much sex.
2: You know, you can pray for me off the air.
0: Go ahead,
2: Mimi.
0: Go ahead. You got 20 seconds.
1: Oh, Father God, I lift up Laura to you. And I know that you love sinners. You came to earth for us sinners. And Father God, you sent Jesus, and Jesus saves sinners. That's what he loves to do. I would like for you to look at Laura's heart, Father God, and see where she's doing wrong. Bless her. Speak to her and love her and save her. In Jesus' name I pray. Amen.
0: Amen.
2: Oh, thank you, Mimi.
0: Thank you, Mimi.
2: You know what? I feel better.
0: Yeah. All right. I love you, Mimi, very much. And if the rapture does happen today, I'll see you soon. Because I'm not getting taken.
1: Did you hang up?
0: No, I'm here. I'm hanging up now, though. I love you very much. I'll call you later, okay?
1: Oh.
0: All right.
2: Bye, Mimi.
1: Bye.
2: Thanks for the prayer.
0: I love you.
3: Did you hang up?
1: Love you. You're welcome.
3: It almost sounded like she got emotional there. That's how hard she was being struck in that moment.
2: That's how serious how seriously she takes premarital sex, apparently.
0: Yeah. One time, a long time ago, when we were in Eugene doing the donkey show, we had a bunch of girls from the Bunny Ranch on a lot. I think one of them, her name was Bunny Love. She was from this area. you know, and like would come here all the time for family and stuff.
2: Yeah.
0: So she's on the show, and then I did the same thing where I had Mimi pray over, and she got really upset and she cried and she just ran out of the studio.
2: Did she accept Jesus?
0: I don't think so.
2: Oh.
0: I think whatever was happening, because I was just doing it to be funny or whatever, and I didn't realize that I...
2: You went a little too far.
0: Crossed
2: there.
0: The line with her. But she didn't say anything. She just... I could tell when Mimi was praying for her, she got really... her eyes watered up, and she threw her headphones off and stormed out of the studio.
3: Ooh.
2: Did you talk to her after that?
0: Yeah. Yeah. Huh. Never was on the show again, but yeah. I talked to her after that.
2: Well, you know, you got to be careful about that kind of stuff sometimes.
0: Someone says from 6584, Chad, are you practicing abstinence with Allie? Pot, meat, kettle? Yeah, I guess
3: okay.
0: So.
3: Okay. Well, that's a valid point there.
0: 9604 says, can I adopt your grandmother? I love her.
2: She's very sweet.
0: This one says, so I paid for a bowling spot. Can my spouse come and watch? Yes, of course. Of course.
3: From the car.
0: I'll have to call you and text you. Updates. No, yeah, they can come.
2: We can live stream the whole thing.
0: If you want to sign up, just, you know, check it out online, 1059thebrew.com. Just click on Tanner, Laura, and Casey. All right, coming up in a few minutes, a man named Hitler Mussolini has been elected of a of a country. We'll tell you where coming up here in minutes. It's 1059 The Brew, Tanner, Laura, and Casey.

0: Oh, God. What the hell is that?
1: Larga clock.
0: It's 105.9 The Brew. Tanner, Laura, and Casey. Driver Steph sent a text in and said, Driver Steph here. I'm signing up for the Boo Bowling charity event tonight. Do we pick a team when we sign up?
2: You would deliver that in your email to me. So send me your receipt and what team you want to bowl for, and we will get you squared away.
1: Better be my team, Driver Steph.
0: We'll see. We do have some talkback messages coming in through our iHeartRadio app. Send us one anytime.
1: Hello.
0: Here we go. This is
3: Hey, good morning, Brew Crew. I'm currently listening to you guys. I'm wondering if there's room for part of the proceeds on October 30th to go to the company I work for. It's NAMI, the National Alliance of Mental Illness in Southwest Washington. We provide unique mental health services for individuals affected by mental health, including groups, social groups, art groups, autism support groups, connection groups, family-to-family groups. The goal is just to help everyone with a mental health condition. If that's possible, let me know.
0: Made that call from the airplane.
2: Awesome. He said NAMI, right?
0: Yeah.
2: NAMI. Did you know Susan, my old boss,
1: mm-hmm.
2: her mom and dad co-founded NAMI?
1: Oh, wow.
0: Really?
2: Yeah.
0: That's pretty incredible. Yeah, we would really like to do something with that. This one, we've locked in the Casey's Eye Institute. But, you know, future events, we've got a lot of events coming up next year, too. So
2: sure.
0: And I would love to get involved with that.
2: And it's always nice to shine a light on the ones that don't see as much popularity.
0: Yeah, because that's important, too. So thanks for the recommendation, my friend. 98197 is our text line. Here in a few minutes. Oh, actually, I'll just talk about this dude now. So a man named Hitler Mussolini has been elected mayor of a small town in Peru.
1: Okay.
0: He's Hitler Mussolini Simon Flores is his full name.
1: Did his parents know what they were doing, or did they just like the name Hitler Mussolini?
0: Well, he's 45 years old, so I would imagine that they had some knowledge. But it's only a district of about 730 people. Despite sharing names with two of history's most infamous dictators, he actually ran for center-left party in Peru, okay. Which is describes itself as social democratic.
1: Okay.
0: So, but yeah, kind of a weird name to see on a political flyer.
2: Yeah. No kidding.
1: If somebody, and this would never happen here, but if somebody were to be on the ballot with a name like that,
0: you got to change it, dude. You got to legally change it.
1: But what if they didn't and you agreed with their politics? But we're kind of sketched out. But would that dictate your vote?
0: It feels weird to vote Hitler.
1: Yeah.
0: It does. I think it might.
2: I don't know why you wouldn't change your name regardless if you got into politics or not. Mm-hmm. I mean, you have maybe one of the worst names you could have.
0: Probably that name just means evil. So.
1: Well, I mean, maybe culturally it's like that's kind of frowned upon. I don't know.
0: Let me see. I'm going to ask Google, how popular is the name Hitler today?
1: Because there are some names that you can't name your children, right?
2: Right.
1: And I think Hitler's one of them.
0: Oh, good.
1: I can't remember what the other ones are, but there's a little list.
2: Yeah, it just seems like that would be an easy trip down to the courthouse and go, you know what? How about you call me Hank from now on?
0: Good. I'm glad to see this. No, the name Hitler is not popular anywhere on earth. The baby name. I'm glad to see that. Thank God. But what was your question, Laura? Because I could look that up, too. Or, what's the banned baby names in Oregon?
1: Yes, because there are no federal laws banning specific baby names in the United States, but it's state by state. So,
0: let's see. Oregon does not have any outright banned or illegal baby names, but special characters. Oregon State Vital Records computer system can handle up to 40 special characters, including you know, like that little A with a mark over it, things like that.
1: Yeah.
0: While Oregon itself has no specific name ban, some names are restricted or legally challenged in other U.S. jurisdictions, such as numerals. You know, didn't Elon Musk name his kid like a Roman numeral?
2: Yeah, and some weird space names.
1: Okay, so names like Adolf Hitler have been rejected or faced intervention by family courts, such as in past custody or naming disputes in New Jersey.
0: Yeah, I'd want to look at the parents. Why do you want to name your kid that? What's going on with you? What flags do you have up hanging in your on your wall?
1: Things like King, Queen, Majesty, Jesus Christ, Messiah, Santa Claus have also been rejected.
0: And someone says Hitler was his surname, Adolf was his first name. Yeah, we know that. We're just saying is, you know, has anyone ever been named?
1: But I mean, also, who's naming their child Adolf either?
0: It's a pretty terrible name. Pretty terrible.
2: Yeah, it just seems like a bad move. But or you're doing it just to get attention.
1: Yeah, which is a terrible way to get attention.
0: This one from Driver Steph says, okay, Laura, I am picking you for the bowling tournament.
1: Yes.
0: So, Casey, I'll be sending you the receipt.
2: All right. Thank you very much for that.
1: Woo-hoo.
0: If you want to enter Tanner, Laura, and Casey's first ever Boo Bowl, that's coming up October 30th at Milwaukee's Elks Lodge, just go to 1059thebrew.com and donate. 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
1: Yeah, so if you get outbid, you lose the opportunity to pick your team. You'll still be on a team.
0: Yeah.
1: You just won't get to pick.
0: Taking the highest bidders for that. 1059thebrew.com is the website. 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
1: All right, I got a clip to play for you here. This clip is from Rob Zombie performing live in New Jersey.
2: New Jersey.
1: And, you know, he gets annoyed when he looks out in the crowd and sees everyone on their cell phones.
2: I get it.
1: Rightfully so.
2: Yeah.
1: You know, you're spending all this money to go on tour and, yeah, you look down in the crowd and nobody's even looking at you.
3: Yeah.
1: Or they're watching you through their phone.
2: Yes.
3: I mean, that seems to be how it is now, though, right? Like, it's weird that people are still getting upset about it. Like, at this point, it's just part of the culture.
1: I do feel like people on stage need to realize that that's just what people do these days. But at the same time, it's got to be frustrating.
2: When you're like, is anybody even watching the show?
1: What I do is when I film something at a concert, I still want to see it with my own eyes. So I point the camera in the direction I think, and then I look with my own eyes. And so I still have that experience, but then later I can look at it on my phone if I want.
2: Yeah, and I've tried to make it a point because, like, I'm guilty of this, just like just about everybody is. But I will make it a point to, like keep it to a minimum. It's like every song doesn't need to be recorded. Every minute of every song does not need to be recorded.
1: And the brightness setting doesn't need to be at full blast either. Right. Good God. But here's Rob Zombie pretty much telling off the crowd in New Jersey, put down your damn phones.
4: You may or may not know this, but you are the most phone-obsessed motherfuckers I've ever seen.
2: All the people who are cheering.
4: I know you love your phone more than your mom, your dad, your kids, your cat, your dog, more than us. I get it. I get that. But, as my friends this evening, can I ask you, is it even possible you could put your phone away for 1 minute?

0: Yeah, and you could tell the person recording cut the camera right then.
1: Yeah, I'd be like, oh.
0: I'm going to get yelled at by zombie.
2: About me?
0: Go check out that video. We'll have it online in a little bit. 1059thebrew.com. Click on Tanner, Lauren, Casey. Rob Zombie does put on a hell of a show. You wouldn't want to miss that anyway.
3: Yeah, and
0: so good.
3: You know, you're up there. You're working hard. And it's like, are they even enjoying what I'm up here doing? And that would, I get it. That would be a little bit frustrating. But at the same time, they also paid their money. You didn't put a phone ban in place.
0: Right.
3: If they want to film something, that's their right to do so.
0: Also, you're wearing some of the most hideous pants I've ever seen, Rob Zombie.
3: Oh, yeah, that's
0: true. People have to get that on tape.
1: Yeah, they need to remember that. Yeah, I don't know. I feel like at the end of the day, though, you're an artist. And, like, artists want their art to be appreciated. Yeah. So, I don't know. I guess it's kind of hard to do.
0: I'm an artiste!
1: But also, I want to make lots of money.
0: Yes, 1059thebrew.com. Lots of church stories today in the news.
1: Oh, great. Yeah.
0: This one I had to look up to make sure it was real. Because every once in a while, you'll see stories on Instagram or Facebook.
1: Like, that's not.
0: And like, it'll be doctored up. Well, there'll be a picture and then, like, big, bold lettering over the picture. And it just looks kind of fake. I looked this up to make sure it is absolutely real, and I absolutely cannot believe it. There is a pastor who is telling his congregation that he can heal you or help you find Jesus by farting directly onto your face.
3: Yeah, it's God gas.
0: Come look at this picture. Come over here and look at this picture.
1: Like, people are doing it?
0: People are laying down on the ground and allowing him to straight sit on their faces and fart directly.
3: Yeah, I...
1: Look at the smile on his face. Like, he's like, oh, this is a funny joke.
3: Yeah. I didn't think this was real when I saw it, and so I just kind of moved along. But the fact that it's for real and that people believe anything
0: right.
3: is wild.
0: It's Fart Church. So the pastor... His name is he's the pastor of the Pastor Christ Penelope of the Sevenfold Holy Spirit Ministries.
3: Okay.
0: And this is in South Africa.
1: Okay.
0: He sits or stands on people's faces during church and farts directly on them.
1: Dude, he must be really gassy.
0: His claim is that he defends the bizarre ritual by claiming it's not just farting, but demonstrating a demonstration of God's power and to heal physically and spiritual ailments.
1: What do you do when you let this guy fart on your face and then you're not healed?
0: And what if you have a toddler or something, a kid? Like, you just gonna let him fart in your kid's mouth? He has stated that the air needs to be released to close the person's nostrils so the, quote, healing power can enter the body.
1: Okay.
3: Huh.
0: The practice has sparked massive public outrage, skepticism, and investigations from civil groups and church authorities with no medical or scientific evidence backing this up.
3: Well, that seems like a very logical thing to do, doesn't it? You put a stop to the nonsense.
1: Did that make you sick? Somebody farting in your face?
0: I think that would make me sick, for sure. I mean, so you ever walked into somebody else's fart cloud? I mean, that alone sometimes...
1: Talking more than just like, oh, I'm going to puke because it smells so bad. But like, can like the fart particles... make you sick?
0: You might get pink eye.
1: Okay. Yeah.
3: Yeah. I don't know through clothing if that would be much of an issue. But look, man, I just don't see a reason in which you would go like, man, if only he would fart in my face, I would feel so much better.
0: But I'm trying to find some video of it.
1: I think he just wants to see what he can get away with. You know what I mean? He's like, how much power do I really have over these people?
3: You can't possibly believe that that's true.
1: Well,
3: right? Like,
0: no, he knows it's not true.
3: Yeah, exactly.
0: He knows.
3: That's what I'm saying.
1: Right.
0: These guys are con men. His people do not know. I mean, I'm sure some of them, hopefully they realized right then and there, this is not the church for me.
1: Yeah. Wow.
0: And they got out of there. But Pastor Fart is out of his damn mind.
1: If I'm going to visit different churches and this happens, that's a no for me, dog.
0: Yeah.
1: I'm out.
0: You can now line up and I will pass wind into your face. Hallelujah.
3: I mean, I got way more questions than answers on this. Like Laura pointed out, how do you have that much gas? You got 9 people lined up there.
0: Maybe he only does a couple at a time.
1: Or maybe maybe he feels one coming on and he's like, oh.
0: Maybe he's like
1: the Holy Spirit.
0: The Phantom Farter from, he was in the Jackass movie and everything. The guy can fart on command.
3: Maybe so. You'd almost have to.
1: Yeah.
3: If you're trying to heal as many people as this gentleman is.
0: Hallelujah.
3: It works. I mean, just ask this congregation. He's healed many and many.
1: Yeah, I mean, what if it does work though? Like, what if you could be healed by somebody farting in your mouth? Like, would you do it?
0: Okay, so let's say I've got
1: meningitis.
0: Meningitis. Okay. Would I let him fart on me? So is tell me about meningitis.
1: I mean, meningitis can like
3: kill you.
1: Kill you.
0: Well, it depends on how bad the case is.
1: It can like eat away at your skin. And
0: if I think if the doctors say, hey, you're going to be fine, we're going to pull you out of it, then I'm probably not.
1: But if the doctors say, all right, so we've tried everything, we have a couple more options. This one is kind of weird, but it's 95% effective.
0: Then I would say, tell that dude to spread cheek and let him rip. I would, give me a straw. I'll suck him out.
3: Wow. I don't know, man.
1: That's a lot.
3: That's a tough decision. I think I might just let him take me.
0: You might just let, so you'd rather die than let somebody fart on you to heal you?
3: Well, it depends on the severity of the fart, how I have to take the fart. Like, if he just had to walk past me, that's one thing. If he's literally, like
0: if he just crop
3: hovering over my face in the buff, probably wouldn't want to do that.
0: I'm now going to crop dust the left section. Hallelujah.
3: It's a crazy thing. I just think it's wild what people believe.
0: Would you ever, let's say it worked. Let's say his farting healing powers actually worked and you had a terminal illness. Would you let this pastor fart on you in your face?
1: I mean, I'd have to say yes, right?
0: 866-445-1059 is the phone number. Some people like Casey, you know, I can see him just
3: look. I
0: let
3: mean,
0: themselves go.
3: How old am I when this happens? Is it right this minute? And you know, there's a lot to ask before you allow it to happen.
0: 8715 says, sorry, I missed fart church. I got a wicked case of pink eye. This one from 8447 says, it's more impressive that someone can talk people into face farts or that someone can fart on command that often. I was watching something over the weekend about like
1: farting on command.
0: No, like hardcore televangelists.
1: Oh yeah.
0: And there was like, if you can get a whole group of people to speak in tongues, you've got them and you can make them do anything.
1: Yeah. Who's the guy who bonks people on the head?
0: Benny. We talked about him. Benny Hinn.
1: Oh, that's right.
0: He'll like slap you with his coat and all of a sudden you can walk again.
3: I don't know. Who am I to judge?
0: Seems like a very flamboyant pastor. This one says, is he also going to heal the pink eye that he gives you? He's talking about One-Eyed Sean.
1: You'll have to come back for a second round if you want to heal the pink eye.
3: Some flatulence therapy.
1: Mm-hmm.
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1: All right, online at 1059thebrew.com. We got a lot of stuff to check out today. If you missed the clip that went viral over the weekend of Dak Prescott, you know, after the game, I guess it was the game was on Thursday.
2: Yeah. Yes.
1: So then I was singing, yeah, I think earlier Thursday I was singing night. Over the weekend, but yeah, on Thursday. So after the game, he's walking back to the locker room and someone yells out, a staff of the stadium, of AT&T Stadium, says, "Embarrassing. Dak Prescott looks back. The guy doesn't say anything."
3: Yeah.
1: And as soon as Dak Prescott turns away, the guy goes, "Yeah, you heard me." So then Dak Prescott got the dude fired. The guy no longer works there. Someone called in earlier and said the guy was a bus driver. I don't know if that's official or what, but yeah, he got let go. So go check out the video and you tell us if it was worth it or not. Do you think that guy should have been fired?
3: Yeah, and the fired man seemed to double down on it. He didn't seem to apologize much. He was just like, "Yeah, I got fired. Oh well."
1: Yeah.
2: Okay, so
1: yes,
2: this employee was a third party car service or shuttle driver.
1: So he
2: working around AT&T Stadium.
1: So he
2: didn't work for the team and he didn't work for the venue.
1: Oh, all right.
2: So that's kind of crazy that he got fired then.
1: Yeah, I guess the other company's like, "Oh, you're making us look bad."
2: Maybe.
3: Well, I mean, somebody can make a call on maybe to not utilize that service any longer.
2: That's
3: so
2: true.
3: I could see that being problematic for.
1: Yeah, if you're going to cost us a big client, a big account.
2: No, that's true.
1: Well, go check it out, 1059thebrew.com. We'll also, I'll put some pictures and videos up, if I can find it, of the farting pastor. Pastor Fart. And, Court, if you were dying from a terminal illness, would you let this pastor fart in your face?
4: Yeah.
1: Yeah?
4: Yeah, of course. I mean, if I'm dying, yeah.
2: Absolutely. Yeah, if it's a terminal illness, yeah. I mean, come on.
1: Like, one of those where you could taste it, like, right into your mouth.
4: Of course. Again, if I'm dying, why wouldn't I?
2: Yeah. I'd be like, "Did he have gumbo for dinner?"
3: Quick, get the fart father.
1: And what are the rules that if I throw up, the healing doesn't work?
2: Yeah, you have to keep it in.
1: I have to keep it all in?
2: Yeah.
1: Anyway, go check that stuff out, 1059thebrew.com. What was the other thing that you posted earlier this morning, Laura?
2: I posted a trailer for the new Exorcist movie.
1: That's right, and it looks really good. Have you seen it yet?
4: No, huh?
1: It's called Exorcist Martyrs. Scarlett Johansson's the lead. Lawrence Fishburne's in it. Cast is really great.
4: Huh.
1: It gave me Seven feels, like Seven vibes when I watched it.
4: Okay.
1: But it's, you know, it's got like the spiritual horror aspect to it. I don't know, man. The first Exorcist, not really my thing. But this one looked really good.
4: Yeah, I mean, the first Exorcist, it was definitely of a time. Like, you know, it's very slow. It's very slow paced. So it would be nice to see something's a little faster paced. But at the same time, I don't know if I need to go revisiting that story.
2: That's how I think.
1: I don't think it's a remake.
4: But it's
2: in the same world.
4: It's still going to be somebody who's sitting in a bed who's barfing, you know, pea soup or whatever. And,
2: See, that's what was crazy about the first one is just like all the outrageous stuff.
1: Yeah.
2: Like the crucifix and her walking down the stairs backwards and like all of it. It's just so wild.
1: I will admit that trailers get me all the time. Like that movie, Other Mommy, looked really good when I saw the trailer in the theater. And it's got a 17%.
2: I saw it though, and I wouldn't. Like, if someone were saying they want to go see it, I'd be like, "Yeah, go see it." Like, it's entertaining as long as you go in knowing that it's not a great movie.
4: Right. I'm getting to the point now where, I mean, for all the other reasons we've talked about in the past, like with theaters and, you know, the crunching and the talking and the cell phones, then there's also the crappiness of the movies. I'm like, I'm getting to the point where I'm waiting for everything to go to digital.
2: Yeah.
4: I'll sit at home. I'll wait for it to come to me.
1: I love going to the theater.
4: I used to love to go to the theater, and then there was the talking and the cell phones and the crinkling and all that kind of stuff, and it just drives me crazy.
2: Wow, get off my lawn.
4: Yeah!
1: All right, check it out, 1059thebrew.com. 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But tomorrow we'll give them away at 7:30. You've got a chance at $1,000 in cash. Oh, what would you buy with a grand right now?
2: Dude, a grand wouldn't even put a dent in what I need.
1: Well,
2: but I would gladly take it.
1: Yeah, if you need the money, here's your keyword.
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The boss said having a potted plant in the office improves morale. Yeah, I missed the ED in potted. But hey, morale is way up. And my meeting with HR is at 3. You're on the job with 105.9 The Brew.

0: It's 105.9 The Brew, Portland's rock station. Court in here. Hi, how you doing? Don't know if you saw that video over the weekend of the guy who climbed into the tiger enclosure there in at a zoo in England. It did not go well for the man. He did not live. The tiger apparently will. They have made the announcement that the tiger will not be euthanized because dude is just sitting there, you minding his own damn business when the guy crawled into his enclosure. So the tiger will live. But yeah, the man, if you've seen the video, of all the videos I have seen have not been graphic. I mean, the tiger takes a couple swipes at him and then the video cuts. But apparently whatever happens after the cuts did not go well for the guy.
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1: Oh my God, that's awesome. That's great.
0: Yeah, how long have you been playing?
1: Oh man, I've been trying to win since the contest started. Pretty much all year, basically.
0: All right, well, you could be like David, win yourself $1,000. 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

0: 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Hey, you want to go bowling? 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

You know, Darlene, people would take your complaints about your workload more seriously if you actually did any work. 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

0: Yeah, Ducks fans did not have a great weekend, of course, with the Ducks losing to UCLA. And it didn't get any better after the loss because then they dropped out of the AP top 25. So they are currently unranked. A team that was, that people kept saying, oh, yeah, this is going to be their year. This is the year they win the championship. And then they lose to Oklahoma State. And now they lose to UCLA. And now they are out of the top 25. Like I said, not a great weekend for Ducks fans. Beavers fans were ecstatic, though.
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0: Yeah, I bet. $1,000 could be yours. 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

It's 105.9 The Brew, Portland's rock station. Yeah, dry as a bone out there today and all the rest of the week, it looks like, until next Saturday. We might get some rain. It's 105.9 The Brew. The world is a-

0: Hey, it's Tanner, Laura, and Casey, and coming up on tomorrow's show. So we found out that Casey's holding on to a bunch of junk that he doesn't even need.
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0: We'll tell you about all the stuff that he's got that he just doesn't need. 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

0: It's 105.9 The Brew, Portland's rock station. So apparently NASA has discovered a big moon hole. Big old hole in the moon that they think leads to a series of caves. So I think the goal is at some point when we get back up there, whether you know, people or you know, probes or whatever, maybe we probe the moon hole. See what's down there. See if there's, maybe that's where all the aliens are. Maybe that's where the water is. Maybe that's, who knows? Maybe there's Transformers up there. But we're gonna stick a finger in the moon hole and see what happens.
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0: It's 105.9 The Brew, Portland's rock station. Well, for as bad of a weekend as the Ducks had, the Beavs had a great weekend. I don't know if you saw their game at all. Destroyed San Diego State. Of course, not the strongest team in the first place. And I guess most of the team had the mumps, which I didn't think was a thing that people still got anymore. But yeah, a lot of the kids got the mumps on San Diego State. So they're a little shorthanded. But the Beavs are still so fun to watch. This Jesse Legree kid, a true freshman, he didn't start playing wide receiver until his senior year in high school. This is his second year playing wide receiver. And if he keeps playing the way he is this year, he is on track to win the Heisman. I mean, I'm not joking. This kid is incredible.
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14: 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Not knowing it would land. Doing it anyway. 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What's yours? 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

Yeah, James Hetfield over the weekend at one of the Sphere residency shows said that they are a band that will not influence you with their BS. They're not there to move you politically one way or the other. 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I think it's also smart on their part because I think their audience is pretty much split down the middle. And so if they were to take a side one way or the other, they'd piss off half of their audience. So I think that's the real reason why they're not getting political. 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

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If you had an extra $1,000, you could fly to L.A. to the Hollywood Bowl for those Aerosmith shows with everybody opening. So many bands involved in this. Black Crowes, Billy Idol, Sammy Hagar, Heart, Run DMC, Eric Church, and Guns N' Roses have announced they're going to be opening up for Aerosmith as well.

0: It's 105.9 The Brew, Portland's rock station. So Tanner, Laura, and Casey's Boo Bowl going to be happening here at the end of the month on the 30th at the Milwaukee Elks Lodge. That's the same place we had a few bacon and beers ago. Awesome place. And they have a full bowling alley in the basement. So we're going to be hanging out there. We're going to be getting in costume, doing some bowling. 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You can find the link there. 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And you can be part of our little bowling shindig happening here on the 30th.
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0: It's 105.9 The Brew, Portland's rock station. Court in here with you. So it seems like there's always something going on airplanes these days, including people trying to open the door mid-flight, which is terrifying. Happened last week. I guess it just happened again recently with Selma Blair. I mean, she was in Hellboy, those Hellboy movies. She was in Legally Blonde. She's been in a bunch of stuff. And she apparently flipped out somehow and tried to open the door on the plane. They had to kick her off. They're dragging her off the plane. Here's the sound of her being dragged off the plane through the airport. You can hear like the siren going on from the door being opened. And she's just losing her mind. Yeah, that's I do not know what is going on with Selma Blair right there, but she apparently tried to open the door on the plane and then did not like it when they were taking her away. So something going on there.
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It's Portland's rock station. Court in here with you. So if tomorrow you do not hear my voice, it's because I've won the Powerball and I'm in like Fiji or something. I don't know. I'll be somewhere drunk, probably. Next drawing coming up tonight, $538 million. That's what's on the line. So get your tickets. It's ZZ Top. 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

0: Hey, it's Tanner, Laura, and Casey, and coming up on tomorrow's show. So we found out that Casey's holding on to a bunch of junk that he doesn't even need.
1: Anybody need a cookbook from somebody else's grandma?
0: We'll tell you about all the stuff that he's got that he just doesn't need. And then we want to know from you, what are you holding on to that you just don't need? 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

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Maybe buy yourself some tickets to go check out the Sphere residency that Metallica's doing right now. I can tell you the one thing you will not hear at that residency, politics. James Hetfield addressed the audience over the weekend basically saying, we don't do politics at our shows basically because we don't want to piss off half our audience. It's 105.9 The Brew.

0: 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My name's Court. Hi, how you doing? So tomorrow morning, Tanner, Laura, and Casey have another chance for you to get some passes to Fear PDX, a haunted house there on 122nd and Gleason. One of the best and longest running haunted houses here in Portland. So if you want to go check that out, tomorrow morning, 7:30, I believe they are playing the Rotten Tomatoes game this week, which is basically just they give you two movies and you just say which one has the higher Rotten Tomatoes score. Real easy. You don't even have to know the movies. You could just randomly guess. Anyhow, tomorrow morning, 7:30, got a chance for you to score those passes.
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Sometimes my train of thought derails and slams into a tractor trailer of procrastination before exploding all over the freeway of apathy. See, like now, I'm supposed to be working, but I came up with all that dumb crap instead. You're on the job with 105.9 The Brew.

0: It's 105.9 The Brew, Portland's rock station. So if you're one of the thousands of Duck fans yesterday screaming at their TV that the officials put the ball in the wrong spot for that two-point try, yeah, you're right, actually. The game officials have actually come out and said, oh yeah, we screwed that up. They put the ball a yard and a half away from the goal line, and I guess it should have been a half a yard away from the goal line, which could have changed the entire game. That could have been what gave the Ducks the win, but they screwed it up, and instead the Ducks lost, and now they have dropped completely out of the top 25.
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Yeah, so Guns N' Roses is just one of the bands that's going to be taking part in this Aerosmith show coming up here at the end of the month. Guns N' Roses, Sammy Hagar, Billy Idol, Black Crowes, Run DMC, Heart, Tom Morello, Alice in Chains. So many people going to be involved in this thing. And, man, I'd love to be there for it. It's 105.9 The Bird.

So your keyword this hour to score you that $1,000 is dollar. D-O-L-L-A-R, dollar. If you had $1,000, you could score yourself some tickets to that May 8th show. The Metallica is going to be playing up there in Vancouver, B.C. And on the way back down, maybe pick up some Def Leppard tickets for their show on May 9th in Seattle. So kind of make a weekend little trip of it. It's 105.9 The Brew, Portland's Rock Station.

0: It's 105.9 The Brew, Portland's rock station. Court in here with you. So if you've ever watched Saturday Night Live and wonder, why are they so obviously just reading off the cue cards? Can't they memorize their lines? This is the reason why. Shane Gillis was the host of Saturday Night Live this last weekend. Shane Gillis, funny comedian. And you could tell he was trying to, you know, freestyle a little bit. Not necessarily reading directly off the cards, and he dropped an F-bomb. That's what happens. He got a little too comfortable, he was saying his own lines, and dropped an F, and had to try and reel it back in, and it was already out there.
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Court in here with you. I'm done. Allie taking over next. She's getting under the covers here at 4 o'clock as usual. And here in about 7 minutes, she's got another keyword that can score you $1,000.

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You're on the job with 105.9 The Brew.

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105 at the Brew, Portland's Rock Station, and we're looking at highs in the mid-60s this week. In fact, by Thursday and Friday, we'll be in the mid-70s. The only decent chance of rain in the next several is Saturday morning. We'll see. Guns N' Roses, November Rain on 105.9 The Brew, and I'll repeat your Casquatch keyword coming up next.

0: Hey, it's Tanner, Laura, and Casey, and coming up on tomorrow's show. So we found out that Casey's holding on to a bunch of junk that he doesn't even need.
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0: 105 to the Brew Portland Track Station. Seahawks are already in a big hole in the NFC West after a tough three-point loss at home to the rival 49ers. Sam Darnold threw for 195 yards, a touchdown, but two interceptions for the Hawks, and they fell to 3-2 on the season, sitting two games behind the Niners in the division. And now, a quick turnaround, they're visiting Denver on Thursday. 105 to the Brew.
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0: something a little different for Halloween. You can explore the Portland Haunted Tunnels. Yes, they lead to an old underground network that is, you know, kind of mystified historians and locals. And the stories of our underground, you know, maybe factual. There's a lot of fiction probably in there as well. It's gotten a lot of national attention and earned a spot on Condé Nast's most haunted cities list. Visitors say they can feel the presence of spirits who were stolen and kidnapped and subject to seedy underbelly of civilization. Yikes. 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

Apparently, the Rolling Stones are back in the recording studio. A jazz saxophonist confirmed a recent session with Mick Jagger. This comes after the release of their 25th studio album, Foreign Tongues. No release date yet. 105 to the Proof.

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You got lots more chances to grab $1,000. 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

0: played an exhibition game earlier today at against London at the Moda Center. So they got two more preseason games. Tomorrow they're at Sacramento, the Kings, and then Friday they are at Golden State, who they beat in their opener for the preseason. And then we count down to the real deal, which starts a week from Wednesday. 105 Nine the Brew.
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0: having to choose between what you want and what you need. Unfortunately, it's more common than not these days. 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
2: 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Then you marry them, they change on you. And it's men and women, too. So, fellas, because you see people, you out there with the dates, some of y'all dating now. See, you ain't out with the real person. That's their representative you out with right now. You don't know who the hell you out there sitting with.
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7: From the Quantum Fiber from AT&T Traffic Center.
8: Vancouver 205 northbound, there is an accident that has the on-ramp from Highway 500 westbound fully blocked. Be prepared for congestion that is seriously building. Inbound Sunset Highway, pencil in a nearly 25-minute ride, at least an 11-minute delay traveling from Corn Pass to 405. While I-5 northbound has turned into your typical headache and a half between Fremont Bridge and Interstate Bridge, adding at least a 15-minute delay. Amanda J, KEX Traffic.
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